KKSS, Santa Fe, Albuquerque. 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The 1K Kiss Cash is back with info on how to win coming up.

there was spin that, spin that, spin that. I know you want to spin that, spin that, spin that. Did you enter the keywords? Did you enter party? Party was the 5 o'clock keyword. I'll give you that. MyKiss973.com. 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I'll tell you, you have to enter them because we are trying to hook you up with some really, really good cash. And we know that you need it. Yes, you do. Right? A G1K Kiss Cash Contest Giveaway. When you hear those keywords, enter to MyKiss973.com. Yes. And Gina and Ando have one at 7 a.m., then 11 a.m., and then I have 2, 3 p.m., and 5 p.m., okay? Eminem's fans hoping to score a pair of his ultra-rare Orden Air Jordan 4 Encore sneakers are out of luck. That means me and you and... they're fire. They're no longer on Jordan's brand's summer 2027 lineup. Whether that means there's a delay or a cancellation is unclear. Eminem and Nike created the original blue, red, black Air Jordan 4 Encore in 2005 with only about 50 pairs released. Here's what the 2027 sneakers look like. I'm going to have to post it on my Instagram so you can see this because, man, they're fire. They're blue, they're black, they're fire. Oh my God, I want these shows so bad. I mean, who doesn't, right? Of course everybody wants some. That's the way we are now. Like, you can only have one. Like a Wu-Tang is here tonight. There's only one box set that they did. And only one person owns a whole box set of their music all together. And it's only one owner. I don't know if he's ever... I think he could not... He could not... sell it to anyone else. He could not. One box set. He could not sell it to anyone else. I remember there were specific rules. One of a kind Wu-Tang Clan album is Once Upon a Time in Shaolin. That's a single copy work household in an ornate hound silver and nickel box rather than the standard box. That's it. The concept, it was recorded over 6 years. 31 track project was creative. Just a fine piece of art, man. Wu-Tang Clan here tonight. Tonight in the 505 Kiss 973. I know it looks like it might, you know, look ugly out there. It's going to rain like crazy, but let's go with the flow and let's see what happens. And hopefully there's no lightning and it just rains real quick. And then everybody can be refreshed and they can enjoy the show. We're going to put that in the air, okay? So let's be positive and let's just cheer up and smile, okay? Because I do want all the Wu-Tang fans to be able to see all the bros tonight, man. Big shouts out to the whole clan, the Wu-Tang Clan. You know the bros, man. Wow. It is. Isn't that crazy? Like, just RZA, Method Man, Ghostface Killah, GZA, Raekwon. Oh, my God, man. Inspector Deck, Capadonna, Master Killer. Oh, that's going to be killer, man. That's awesome, man. From New York City, man. The brothers. Rest in peace to old DB, man. Old Dirty Bastard. And so we'll keep you updated right here. All request hours starts now, 505-262-5444.

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1: It's that little Chico Pitbull putting it down, locking it down. Or better said, we're going to show you how we get down. We're Animal on Kiss 97.3, the most hip-hop and R&B. Yes, sir.

Hey, what's the deal? It's Push Inc., the label, Taylor Gang or Die, Ty Dolla $ign. You listening to the Street King Animal, my homeboy, right here on Kiss, your little old b-

appreciate you guys today on this Monday, September 28th, 2026. Sorry, going to be October is crazy. Yes. And you know what? I like to wrap it up with all kinds of stories at the end of my shift. Bill Gates says AI could be used to cause a billion deaths. That is extreme. But yeah, AI is getting out of hand. There's a lot of misconceptions. There's a lot of truths. There's a lot of, like, you know, things that are crazy about it. You know, Terminator 2, I remember back in the day, I was like, whoa, that might be one day, but you never know. Anyway, the 2026 MTV VMAs were awesome. The winners, you know, were definitely Taylor Swift and, you know, of course, Ariana Grande, Bruno Mars, Olivia Rodrigo. Her outfit, you literally melted. And Bad Bunny won for Best Latin. Yeah, it was awesome. There was a lot of good stuff. Patient Zero, she premiered it. Taylor Swift, that was an actual cool video because she had the girl from 50 Shades of Grey. I don't know what her name is. I'm trying to think of it. But anyway, it was pretty cool. So, yeah, there was some great, great winners. Hip-hop, of course, Cardi B and Kehlani won Safe. And then Bruno Mars for R&B, I Just Might. So, it was awesome. And, the song of the summer was Hate That I Made You Love Me from Ariana Grande. I love that one. Best art direction was Pink Panther Stateside. And this is cool. They did Kacey Musgraves. She sang I Will Always Love You. And they were showing Dolly and she was telling everybody she loved them. And it was really a heartfelt tribute. And Nirvana got their love, man. Nirvana, they're awesome. You know, of course, rest in peace, Kurt Cobain. But David Grohl and the rest of the crew were there to check it out, man. Also, Jalen Brunson goes from finals MVP to SNL host. He hosted this weekend, and that was pretty cool. This is sad, man. Wrestling star Pac, he died after his match. He had a match, and then they just found him dead in his car after he ate at a restaurant. So it's pretty sad. I got the update a couple hours ago, so that was pretty sad. And NBA... Golden State Warriors signed Steph Curry to a $116 million extension. Congratulations to the Curry, man. He's awesome. And the 49ers defensive lineman Nick Bosa to miss several weeks with that calf injury. The wrap-up, week three, Chiefs and Dolphins. Of course, the Chiefs win. Steelers, Bengals, Pittsburgh. Steelers won. Browns won. Giants, Titans, the Giants win. Bills, Chargers, Bills win. Commanders, Seahawks, Commanders win. Jets, Lions, Lions win. Colts versus the Texans, Indianapolis Colts beat Houston. Patriots, Jaguars, Jaguars defeated New England. And the Raiders, that's right, the Las Vegas Raiders. My Raiders beat the Saints, man. It was a good game, man. 35-27, so we're undefeated 3-0, baby. Yeah, the Vikings. What? The Tampa Bay Buccaneers, man. They beat them. I was like, I got to talk about this next. So the San Francisco 49ers beat the Arizona Cardinals. But the Cowboy Ravens game, this was in Rio, in Brazil. And I don't know if you saw the end, but it was crazy. There was 1 second left. The Baltimore Ravens defeated the Dallas Cowboys. And the Ravens won on a 56-yard field goal by kicker Tyler Loop as time expired. Baltimore took over with 7 seconds left in the game and got into field goal range on a 27-yard catch by wide receiver Zay Flowers. Ravens quarterback Lamar Jackson had 2 passing touchdowns, and running back Derrick Henry had 2 rushing touchdowns. So I know the Cowboy fans are raged, man. Sorry. Can't win them all. The Denver Broncos beat the Los Angeles Rams 30-26. So all you Cowboy Bronco fans, you know, I know how we feel. Hey, we lose too. Try to be a Raider fan. Hey. It's not always sunshine and rainbows, okay? How about a pizza bean night? They are doing a viral TikTok where it's beans.

0: tomato sauce to a skillet, then baking it with a layer of melted cheese on top and throwing a bunch of pepperonis. Could you eat a pizza bean or a bean pizza? I don't know about that. That's I don't know, man. Well, let's see. The rain is coming down, and I don't know, man. We're going to... Couple people gonna be all scuba, man. They gonna be crying. She gonna be LARPing like a bird. And I'm gonna keep it quiet on the creek. You know what I mean? Yeah, you guys know the flow right there, what I just said. Stallone says bulimia and steroids were part of his Rocky transformation. This is crazy. Stallone was in Rocky 3 and had 2.6% body fat. If you have ever seen it, he doesn't have no fat. You could literally like slice him with a razor, probably wouldn't even bleed. He was so freaking ripped in that when he took on Mr. T. Both of them, man, they looked amazing. If you have not seen Rocky 3, I'm sure 100 of you have, but 100,000 of you have, 100 million, whatever, 1 billion, 10 billion, whatever. But he was probably more in shape than he ever was. But it was sad because he said he had 9 back operations, 2 shoulder operations, and 3 neck fusions. So, yeah, that's sad that he had to go through all that. Sabrina Carpenter, she's so sexy. She's so beautiful. Such a beautiful girl. She's taking on an iconic Hollywood role. She will play Ginger Rogers in the upcoming Fred Astaire biopic. And Tom Holland, of course, will play Fred Astaire. So, Tom Holland, that'll be another $110 million for you to enjoy after Spider-Man and the Odyssey and all that. Yeah. Usher and Chris Brown surprise LA crowd with Kanye, Snoop, and more. Everybody went crazy on that. And, of course, I talked to you about Eminem's, Jordan's. They are not getting an encore. And people were promised that those shoes would never come out again. So that's kind of messed up. Yeah, anyway. Well, I just want to say peace, God bless, one love. If nobody told you they love you today, I love you. Positive vibes are the way you stay smart, you do your part. You stay positive, you test negative, you pray for me. I pray for you, and cash rules everything around me. Wu-Tang Clan! Big shots out to the clan out here in the 505. It looks crazy out there, man. We will see you tonight at the concert, at the KISS concert. We are your concert leader. So Wu-Tang, Bone Thugs and Harmony, big shots out to you from Animal, KISS 97.3, and the whole crew, man. We love you. We love you. We love you. We'll see you in a little while. All right. Aloha. Adios. Buenas nachos. Buenos noches. Adios. Adios. Adios. Bye, bye, bye. Laters. I shall see you all mañana. Ciao. Arrivederci. Dos vidania. Hasta la vista. I'll see you tomorrow. Bueno, bye.
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despair. Suckerism contagious, it's in the air. 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Some of these P.I.s do too much to heck of bootsy. A lot of these ninjas wore some bras, they be groupies. Golden Gate Bridge, we be shining. From Alcatraz, you can get to Mare Island. When the game originated, 10 toes with feet on the pavement. I'm elated, I made it, I know them suckers.

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1: Folks, this is the Red Shovel Report going live to the Northeast Highs. 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
1: Man, Unc, you tripping, bro. Stop calling me like that about some cigarettes. I'm going to take you when I get out the studio.

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0: right, so we got to go through the relationship red flags because we have so many people looking over the red flags and then they end up in situations they don't know how to get out of. Kind of very similar to the guy this morning at 7 a.m. The one who was like, she called all my exes and I love her, but I don't know why she did that. Well, that's a red flag. All right, let's go through these. Now, the reason that they said that people need to be reminded again of these red flags is because they are stuck in a trauma bond and they don't know how to break away from the bad to actually get to the good relationship. You're blocking your own blessing by not walking away from what you already tried. It's already failed. And if you keep going and going and going, it's still not going to change anything. Because guess what? If you get back with that person, they will bring back the past.
1: Oh, that happens all the time.
0: They will go, I can't get over the time that this, that, and the third. Even if you tell them it's a new slate from here on out, here's what they're saying. Okay, we got to go over these again because so many people are in toxic relationships. All right, so they broke it down in looking at this. And these have to deal with the exes that keep coming back. Or the person you can't seem to get over. Love bombing. Flat out, if they start love bombing you from the get-go, you've got to be a very present with it and know that that's what's happening. And know that you've got to wait until that fades out in order for you to see if that's really something you want to connect with or not. Okay? And we're not doing that. What we're doing is we're accepting the love bombing. All right. God, you love me. I love you too. Oh my God, let's move in together.
1: We're moving together.
0: And then the mistakes happen. You know what I mean? Like mistakes will happen. Betrayal blindness. I've never heard this before, but betrayal blindness is basically this is bad behavior. You keep accepting because you keep accepting the apology. Betrayal badness. Okay. Blindness. Okay. So in other words, like let's say that me and Buck are in a relationship. Buck keeps cheating on me or Buck keeps bringing up my past and then he says, I'm sorry. And then I'm like, oh my God, I'm okay. I forgive you.
1: Yeah.
0: You know, and you give those chances over and over and over. They said this is betrayal blindness. And this is one of the big ones that we failed to realize because when you keep going back to the past or you keep going back to the ex or you keep accepting the apologies, it will go nowhere. This is where the past is going to creep back up. This is where
1: I don't apologize at all.
0: They will come back. It'll be thrown in your face and it becomes very toxic, okay? Not only that, this one, y'all line up for this one. Constant anxiety, eggshell walking, exhaustion from the relationship, dread on going home if you guys live together or hanging out, replaying conversations that always have blame on you and never on them.
2: I was just talking about this last week.
0: Never on them.
2: Always me?
1: Yeah.
2: Oh, yeah. You're like, hey, if it's always me, might as well just step out.
1: Yeah.
2: Step away.
1: Yep.
0: And then they said the final one, if they cheat and they're really good at it and you continue to take them back or you know that they're stepping out and you just want them to always come back to you. Do you know how dangerous that is, y'all? Like, in other words, you're so addicted to that person, you allow them to go out and cheat as long as they sleep in your bed.
1: How do you allow someone to cheat?
0: Because that is an open relationship.
1: Yeah, that's an open. Then say it's open. Don't say, I don't know if you can allow someone to cheat.
0: They said you're allowing them to cheat because at that point, it is not an open relationship. You guys live together.
2: Hold on. I'm with you on this, Ando. Because cheating means when the person don't know.
1: Yeah, exactly.
2: So if they allow it,
0: they're allowing
2: that's an
0: it.
2: Open relationship.
0: Yeah. Not considered because they said they have to come home at the end of the night.
1: Yeah.
0: An open relationship means that they can stay the night over there and they can come home the next morning.
2: Whatever that's called, I've been in those. They're great. They're great. They're like, hey, just make sure you come home. I'm like, man.
0: It is not an open relationship. This is where you allow them to freely cheat as long as they come home and they're in your bed because you're so addicted to that person. That is a big red flag.
2: I don't like the word cheat in that explanation.
1: Me neither.
0: Of course, I ain't gonna like it.
2: Well, because if they know about it, it's not cheating. Cheating means, to me, when you're doing what you do and that person has no knowledge.
1: Oh, yeah.
0: Yeah, that's true, too.
2: Yeah.
0: There you go.
2: Yeah.
0: That's massive cheating. All right, and the final one on the list, is where they make these promises, right? Hey, I promise we're going to go to the movies this weekend, Ando, or hey, Buck, I promise we're going to go out of town to Denver this weekend. And

0: like, no.
1: Oh my goodness.
2: I didn't decide for you to be here.
3: Yeah, these are the biggest red flags that we have to go through again, because they said that people are remaining in toxic connections, and these are trauma bonds, and this is what remains a bad situation, because you don't know how to let go.
0: Yeah.
3: That's it.
2: Yeah, so just do that for what it's worth. Let them cheat, right?
3: First off,
2: we're gonna let them cheat all day.
3: As long as they come home.
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1: Oh, my God. 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

0: right, so we're going to find out if you guys are dating material, and what you choose will describe and tell people who you are as somebody you date. Okay, so I'm going to do a would you rather. Okay, I'm going to ask you would you rather questions before we go to the next one, okay? So you're either going to choose the first one or the second one, and that's it. Yeah. And the ones who have the most ones, like the first ones you guys choose, so, I'll tell you what you mean. And those who choose the second question, I will tell you what that means as well.
1: So are we doing this as something we'd rather do ourselves or do
0: this,
1: with someone
0: this
1: else?
0: Has to do with you if you're dating somebody, what you would rather do, okay?
1: Perfect.
0: And then I'm going to break down what if you have a lot of ones, so the first question I ask.
1: Yeah.
0: Or if you got a lot of twos on the second question I ask, I'm going to tell you exactly what that means about you.
2: Does that mean we have to take our own score?
0: Yes. Keep up with what you're doing. Okay? But I will be saying question one, question two, and then I'll go on. And then you tell me how many ones you got. Whichever one dominates, and then I'll tell you what that means about you. Okay? Here we go.
1: Gotcha.
0: And those of you that are listening, watching in GLF Nation, do the same. Here we go. Would you rather? And this is going to determine how you date. Okay? And what it means about you. Would you rather have a fancy night out or a romantic night in? That is question one.
2: Damn, those sound good. Both of them sound good.
0: That is, here we go. Okay, that was question one. So would you rather have a fancy day out? That is one. The second one is a romantic night in. One or two?
1: Wait, romantic day out or night out?
0: The night out, day out, romantic date, or a romantic night in. Okay. Second one. Here we go. Would you rather spend the entire weekend in bed together? That is question one. Or two, take a spontaneous weekend trip. Okay?
2: All right.
0: Next one. You guys keep score as well.
2: Mm-hmm. You're doing it.
0: Would you rather, question one, get a love letter or a surprise gift? That is two. So your first one is, would you get a love letter? Your second one is, would you get a surprise gift? That is two.
2: Okay.
0: Next one. Would you rather have, number one, unlimited date night money, or number two, unlimited vacation money?
1: Gotcha.
0: Okay. Would you rather have seven kids, that is one, with the person, or no kids? That is two.
2: All right.
0: Would you rather know everything about your partner's dating history? That is question one. Or would you rather know nothing at all and learn together?
2: Okay. Gotcha.
0: All right, here we go. Would you rather marry for true love? That is question one. Or two, stay single forever until you find the right match?
2: All right. Mine's looking pretty even right now.
1: Yeah, well, mine
0: y'all are looking pretty all over the place or what?
1: No, I'm straight down the line. So
2: okay.
1: Besides one, I'm straight down the line.
0: Would you rather, number one, have your partner choose your outfit that you're going to wear? Or number two, wear the exact same outfit for a day out?
2: Have my partner do it?
0: Your partner is going to choose. That's old school on that. That's old school. They used to do that back in the day.
2: I know. That's a hard one for me. I guess I'll...
1: Well, what was the second option?
0: Would you rather... Oh, here we go. Have them... Would you rather wear the same outfit out, like for an event or something like that? Like, in other words, she either picks your outfit every single day on the first one or the second one. You guys just wear a matching outfit at some other
2: matching outfits?
0: Yeah. You've got to choose one or two.
1: Okay.
0: All right. And the final one on here, would you rather be with somebody you know you're going to have ups and downs with and still fight for survival to make it work? That is one. Or number two, once you see the red flags, you leave.
2: All right.
0: All right. Tell me what you guys got the most of.
2: I got mostly twos.
1: Mostly twos.
0: Okay.
1: Yeah. Mostly twos was, besides two of them.
2: It was like a close one because it was that one two that threw it over the top.
0: Let me go through the ones first. Those of you who tallied up and you have more ones than twos.
1: I know which ones I have.
0: Okay, there you go. If you have more ones than twos, that means that you actually cater to the to the relationship, but you walk kind of on eggshells because there's going to be a lot of fighting, misunderstanding that goes in between, which will actually make you a very nervous partner in the person that you're dating if you're choosing that.
1: Yeah, that's not me.
2: All right, I'm glad I didn't get that.
0: Those of you who got a majority of number twos, okay, a majority, like you look at your list and you're like, I have more twos than ones. Number two means you're going to put your priority of yourself first. You do put your partner's feelings in play, but you have to do you first. You have to make sure you're okay. You will make sure your partner is okay. You will talk things through. But let me tell you something. When you see a red flag that will change your emotions completely, you will be on edge until you see another mess up before you decide to walk away. But you pay attention.
1: That's me to the
0: you
1: team.
0: Pay attention to the red flags. What do you guys think of that?
2: Yeah. I like that because I had to put myself first, not only for me, but for the relationship if we're going to make it work.
0: I thought it was great.
1: Yeah.
0: I thought it was great.
2: Did you even do yours?
0: I didn't do mine because I was having there was no way I could do mine at the same time and then do that with you
1: Gina,
0: guys.
1: Gina thinks she's slick.
2: I know.
0: I had to actually organize it.
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4: I do it for the ladies. I gotta keep it hood. Where we at, Polo?

0: midlife crisis. Okay, so we always thought that that was going to be like right when you're 50 and you're like, OMG, and they crash out and the guy's like buying like sports cars and like doing like trips and acting all young and doing the colored hair thing. And
1: I thought it was started at 40.
0: Well, no, like literally they said that it starts at 50 for men. Like back in the day, it started at 50.
2: Well, Ando, you're correct for now. It's saying for men, it's between the ages of 40 and 65.
0: Get ready because it changed, Buck. Are you ready for this? Okay, so the reason we're going to talk about this is because we're in crazy times. Okay, so we're seeing things that we've never seen happen before. Like, I keep watching TikTok for that dam in India to bust open after the Nepal floods. Have y'all seen that dam? It is 99% full.
1: Really?
0: 99, and it's catching the flood water that happened in Nepal. So it's weird, right? So let's talk about everything with not only the world that is going on, and then we just have crisis within ourselves for some reason. The age has changed. So when I had you look up for women, what did it say a midlife crisis age usually a majority of the time happens at?
2: 35 and 55.
0: 35 through 55, right? Anywhere in between?
2: Yep.
0: And for men now, it is?
2: It's saying 40 through 65.
0: Okay, here we go. Ready? The midlife crisis we're facing now is you're looking around at the world around you and you don't know what is going on. This is not the world we grew up in.
1: Nope.
0: Okay?
1: Not at all.
0: All of us can say that and for sure say this is not how I remember life being. Like, we're in different times. Midlife crisis has now changed. Women are now having midlife crisis at the age of 32. Okay, 32.
2: Stop it.
0: Men are crashing out and having midlife crisis. I don't know what to think about this one. That is now happening at 36.
2: Stop it.
0: No, seriously.
1: That's my age.
0: What 36. Not everybody's going to go through it. Not everybody's going to go through it, okay? It depends on how you manage life and how you manage your emotions. But we got a lot of young people that are going through it because women have the expectation of being married, having kids, and they're not hitting that. They're not hitting the life goal. We've got a lot of people out here wanting to be an influencer and try to make it.
1: And how many times are you allowed
0: to... They're crashing out.
1: How many times are you allowed to have a midlife crisis?
0: I don't know that.
1: How many times can you get that?
0: I think that only happens once, right, Buck? Where you look at your life and you're like, this is not what I wanted to do.
2: Well, I guess, I guess it depends on if you change your life trajectory. If you change it and then you don't like where that goes, you have another one.
0: 36 and 32.
1: You have it every 3 years?
2: Yeah.
0: Look at it. Women are doing midlife crisis at 32 because they're either not having the family, the kids, the career they wanted. So many people want to be influencers for crying out loud. It doesn't happen for everybody.
2: It goes back to what I was talking about last week on the show. People look at other people and they compare themselves.
0: Yes.
2: They got to stop doing that.
0: Yes.
2: And you know what? To be honest, it's kind of hard. It is kind of hard because with social media, it makes you do that subconsciously.
1: Yeah, whether you try to or not.
2: Yeah, you're going to do it. You're going to do it.
0: It's kind of one of those feelings that you get where you're just kind of like, I guess you sit down and you're like, this is not how I wanted it to go. This didn't happen for me at this time. But if you notice, the midlife crisis is now 36 for men, 32 for women. Would y'all agree on the women one? Because I feel like the women one is spot on because I've seen so many young women crash out and they're around that age on social media. They're all taking it to social media, by the way. They'll crash out on social media.
2: Yeah, I've seen it more with the ladies at that age because I don't know what it is. I've seen a lot of ladies have kids at a younger age and they say, oh, these kids messed up my body. Or, I would have done this if I haven't had this kid.
0: For real, they do.
2: Or, they are comparing themselves to other people's social media lives. Oh, well, she's taking this trip to Greece and
0: she's married
2: and she has a family and I don't. I have baby daddies.
0: Yeah, there you go. And then for men, for the reason that it's being the age of 36 is because if they ran amok before then, let's say they ran amok and they were sleeping around, they were just running amok, they were partying, they were doing their thing, and then life hits them. It then changes, but here's how midlife crisis for a 36-year-old is going. Depression. That's it. You're just depressed, and you don't know how to get out of it because you're limited. Pills. You know, you're limited on spending money. You're limited because everything costs so much. Men are just facing it with depression because they can't afford to go take the trip. They can't afford to go get the luxury car unless they're rich, you know? They can't do it. They're crashing out at 36 and they're depressed.
1: Damn, I just turned 36, so I don't know.
2: And I think we forget about, you know, some people have family pressure as well.
0: Yeah, that's true.
1: That's a big one.
2: Like you graduated high school. You might have graduated college or you might have dropped out.
1: And that's where you peaked.
2: You don't have any kids or you're not married. Or when you gonna give me a grandchild? Like, that plays into it as well.
0: Yeah. I remember that happened to a friend of mine. I had gone over, I think this was in my late 20s, and I had gone over to her house and her parents were there. And I felt so bad because I was already in radio, right? Like, I already had my career started. I already was doing what I was doing. She was still trying to go through college, figure it out. And when I went over there, her dad was like, look at Gina. She's doing this, that, and the other. That was the worst experience ever. And she crashed out. And then we stopped talking.
2: Wow, for real?
0: Yeah.
1: Did that ruin the relationship?
0: Yeah, we stopped talking. We didn't talk anymore.
1: It's like, why can't you be more like Gina? She's successful and you're not. You're just a bum sitting at home.
0: That was pretty much how it went. Because he called her a lifelong college student.
2: I wouldn't go through a midlife crisis.
1: A professional student?
2: See, that's when you start reading their minutes. I'm like, what have you done?
1: She should have said,
2: beat me down.
1: She should have said, I'm just like you, Dad. A loser.
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1: Folks, this is the Red Shovel Report going live to the Northeast Highs. Dan?
2: That's right, Kenny. 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
2: Yes, quite embarrassing.
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0: weird right now. We're like, what dimension are we in, or what level of Jumanji are we in right now? Here's what's going on. Not only are so many people working so many other jobs, people are just tired because you can't afford to live and inflation is through the roof. So now you've got tired people going to work. You got tired people. They're just going through the motions. They're just kind of like in autopilot working through it. And then the boss comes up to them and wants to give some constructive criticism. They're not going to be able to take it. Because they got three jobs or four jobs going on. They don't want to hear it. Because guess what? You're not paying them the amount of money that they need in order to survive. Nor are you giving them raises that they're having to go out. And they don't want to hear constructive criticism, period. Okay, so now we've got more and more bosses who are getting annoyed with their, I guess you could say their employees. And they're not compensating. You've got moody employees for a reason.
1: Yeah, like, why should I care?
2: Yeah.
0: Well, I mean, okay, so what do you mean by that?
1: Well, like, if they're not going to compensate you and you have, like, three other jobs, you're like, I have more things to worry about than what you think about how my job is doing. You're going to get what I give you.
0: Yeah, there you go. What do you feel about it?
2: The same way. Like, that the Ando hit it right on the head. I'm not extending myself.
1: Yeah, overextending yourself?
2: Yeah, I'm not going to do it.
0: You've got people sitting in meetings that now, when a constructive criticism, let's say Jonathan called a meeting with all of us, including Animal, right? Like, we're all sitting in the room. As soon as a constructive criticism is going to happen, you're going to get pushback. People will be like, well, y'all didn't supply me with this, that, and the third. Like, you're going to get the pushback, and that's what they're not ready for.
2: Well, see, there's a difference between constructive criticism and just piling on. You know what I mean?
1: Oh, yeah.
0: That's true.
2: But that also shows you the character of the person, because I can take constructive criticism because usually you already know it. It's like how I said about someone's breath who doesn't smell good. You should know your own breath does not smell good before it gets to somebody else's nostrils. So you know what you're not doing. You know where you're weak at and things like that. So it shouldn't be an issue when it comes to that. Yeah. If we're just leaving it at that.
0: Yeah, there's so many people that are just tired, you guys.
2: Yeah.
0: Their job is not compensating them, yet their job wants them to go above and beyond.
2: There we go.
0: But you ain't bringing it with the money.
2: Because that's where I would be at. Because I'm like, hey, wait a minute. I can show you tangible evidence where I'm doing what I got to do. What you doing for me?
1: Exactly.
2: Why am I going above and beyond and you're not going above and beyond to keep me or to compensate me for doing a better
1: job.
2: Yeah.
1: It's just like, if they was it constructive criticism, it just goes in one ear and out the other because I don't care. I'm just getting my job done.
0: And I think everybody's in a mode of I don't care right now. I feel like there's so many people because so many people are having to do so much to make their ends meet and everybody is tired.
1: Doing the bare minimum?
0: And you're barely getting through that now. Bosses are not knowing what to do with the employees because they have attitude, but they have attitude because they're working for four different jobs to try to make their ends meet. So, I mean, can you really be mad at your employee?
2: We're like, hey, I'm not finna drive myself in the ground. I got another job to go to.
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1: All right, y'all. Good morning. I'm Gina Lee Fuentes.
2: Hey, it's Ando.
1: Kiss 97.3. We got Buck on vacation. It is September 29th through Tuesday at 6:03 in the morning. Gotta get it with a Rise and Grind mix. I'm just gonna call it the mix, even though you hear a mini mix right in front of it. Enjoy the rain. We're gonna have it for the next like 3 days.
2: Yeah.
1: But our ocean in the back of the building is just something else.
2: Yeah, it went from a lake to an ocean.
1: Yeah, it did.
2: I was scared to drive back there.
1: I was too.
2: I was running late and I just ran my car straight through it. So hopefully everything in my car is okay.
1: No reason to even slow down, right? Like when you're trying to go through the back parking lot. It is insane. Like this weather, this is all from Hurricane Polo.

0: Plus, you also got to think about the fact that we have also two other, I think, hurricanes in the ocean as well.
1: Yeah, and the
0: Pacific
1: Ocean.
0: Yeah,
1: right?
0: Pacific Ocean that could mix. This is all part of El Nino. We're just kicking off El Nino now, believe it or not. We're kicking it off now. We're getting a slow launch into it, even though it's like disastrous in so many different ways across certain states or whatnot. But yeah, this is going to continue for the better part of a year. You already heard all the warnings that people were given, like, oh, you know, so-and-so amount of people are going to die. It's like, damn. Good Lord. At this point, like that, huh? At this point, I feel like Jesus is going to be here by next week at 9:09 in the morning, Tuesday next week.
1: Well, we got to get the biscuits and pudding mix first.
0: Exactly, right?
1: We gotta get the rise and grind mix.
0: Let's do it, you guys. Let's get you in it. Let's go.
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0: Gilly Fuentes and O. Buck D. New Mexico's number one morning show is on. 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
1: Good morning. It is Tuesday, September 29th at 6:26 in the morning. Hey.
2: Good morning. Good morning.
1: I know. You enjoying the rain? The weather's going to be nice today. High today, literally of 64. I love it. But, you know, we got a flash flood warning going on right now. And there are pretty much certain areas that are going to have a lot of water. So please take it easy on the roads. Trust me, everybody should understand why you might be a couple of minutes late. I don't know about 30 minutes, but it could be possible. You never know. You never know. But that high today is going to be about 64 degrees, 100% rain. That means we're raining pretty much, from what I can tell, all day. It's going to be like last week on Wednesday when it rained. Y'all, I'm like, it's not going to stop until tomorrow morning at 4 a.m. At least that's what my phone is telling me.
2: Okay, damn.
1: That's yeah, going to be that's a long all day. Time. Like, look at this. Like, we're talking... All day.
2: All damn.
1: All day until
2: right.
1: tomorrow morning. So
2: right.
1: this is from Hurricane Polo, and then we have the other ones that are in the Pacific, the other hurricanes that are kind of building up momentum as well. So we got some crazy weather, the beginning of El Nino, but they're calling it a super El Nino. We got super in front of everything right now.
2: All of it.
1: Super AI.
2: Super AI, we got that taking over the world.
1: We
2: got
1: the
2: hurricanes
1: right
2: taking over the world as well. Everything's in chaos.
1: Is your life falling apart? Because more than likely, we got all kinds of stuff. You got retrograde going on. You got four planets in retrograde.
2: Four planets?
1: Yes, four planets.
2: Where's my house in? You know, because I'm a Leo. They say it's in the third or fifth house. There's like 20 houses or something.
1: Let me tell you, I mean, whatever house it's in right now is where it's at, and it's just a hot mess. But, you know, take it easy, like I said, on the roads tomorrow, today and tomorrow. I think we got the rain all the way up until Thursday, so do what you need to. But yeah, y'all take it easy out there. What do we got for giveaways?
2: Yeah, so today we have tickets to New Mexico United, which is happening this weekend. So it's coming up here pretty soon. So it's happening on Sunday at 4 p.m. We also have tickets to Becky G.
1: Hey,
2: Becky G.
1: How many of those?
2: So we have two tickets to Becky G, two pairs to give away. And this is happening October 6th at the Sandia Amphitheater.
1: That is next week on what, Tuesday? Y'all, I can't wrap my head around that. That is next week Tuesday.
2: Yeah.
1: Am I right?
2: Yeah, it's happening next week Tuesday.
1: Oh my gosh. So let's go ahead and do, bless you, the New Mexico United. Is that what we had?
2: Yeah, let's do New Mexico United right now.
1: All right, so when is this game?
2: So this is happening this Sunday. Can't believe it's already going to be October in a couple days. So it's happening this Sunday at 4 p.m. for Hispanic Heritage Night. So it's going to be a great time. Four-pack of tickets to give away.
1: There you go. Four-pack of tickets, New Mexico United. Call in for your chance to win. 262-547-7262-KISS.
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2: Hey, you're a winner!
3: Hey, congratulations. Enjoying New Mexico United as they take on Phoenix Rising. This is happening this Sunday, October 4th. Can you believe it? It's going to happen before you know it. 4 p.m. for Hispanic Heritage Night with a four-pack of tickets. Who are you going to take with you to the game?
1: I'm going to take my son and my family.
3: Well, you're going to have a great time.
1: My son loves soccer.
3: Have you ever been to a New Mexico United game?
1: No, this will be his first game.
3: Oh, you're going to love it. The imagery is live.
2: Love it.
3: It's going to be a great time.
2: Yes.
3: You enjoy it with you and your family. Congratulations.
1: Thank you.

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1: You guys, I don't know if you guys saw it. You probably did, because like everybody is kind of talking about it, but not talking about it because it happened back in 2024, and now it's coming to light like 2 years later. But the guys, the seven guys that are accused of gang raping that female student back in 2024.
2: Oh, wow.
1: Okay, two of the guys are still enrolled. And y'all, for real, they had to write essays to not do what they did. Cornell, shame on you. What are you doing?
2: What happened to the other guys? So they go to jail?
1: Here's the thing that's going on about it. Okay, so this just came to light, and the girl, like, I don't know if that's real footage or fake footage that I'm seeing that's popping up all over social media, but the Cornell student newspaper reported that both guys, two of the guys that are still enrolled in College of Arts and Sciences, while the university says its investigation into the allegations result in suspensions and its expulsions. But the thing is that prosecutors now have reopened the criminal investigation and plan to present it to a grand jury. So these guys thought they were going to get away with it, but I don't think they are. Meanwhile, one of them is still accused and is a former student who has since graduated, but reportedly lost his job. It followed him.
2: Oh, yeah.
1: Because the names came out, and I'm like, good, the names need to come out. Like, this behavior for Cornell, you've got to be kidding me. Two of the guys are still enrolled, and they're just going about life like whatever after they did that to that girl? You gotta be kidding me.
2: Yeah, don't there's like that. Doesn't you get kicked out or expulsion or something?
1: That's what you would think.
2: Or jail time?
1: But I think a couple of them were graduating that year that it happened. And I think their jobs already, if you're seeing one guy that lost his job at Wells Fargo, I don't think the other guys are going to be able to hold their jobs.

0: 2 years ago.
1: Back then too? Like in 2024? Because this is like 2 years ago, right?
0: I think that a lot of people, like, because so much drinking is heavy and then they have hazing and then they have many things that happen, they really got to deep dive and investigate this stuff. But I was like, my heart dropped. I was like, seven? You've got to be kidding me. Like, wow. Yeah, everybody's talking about it, though. So hopefully this is going to come straight to the grand jury and these guys are going to, you know, have to pay up for whatever they did, you know, in that room with that girl.
1: Yeah, follow them for the rest of their lives.
0: For the rest of their lives, y'all. Ooh, it's all over the place.
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1: There are so many recalls. I feel like nothing is safe. Anybody else got the same? We're sitting here going, damn. Survival of the fittest all the way.
2: Recalls, like, for what? Like, what now?
1: All right, look. All right, man. We can't even keep up on the recalls on food, okay? So you got all

0: your food recalls. Mm-hmm. You got all your veggies and your fruits that are getting recalled. Now medications are getting recalled.
1: Too much side effects.
0: More than 25,000 bottles of blood pressure medication has been recalled nationwide. And I'm like, good luck on trying to find out where those went. The FDA reports that the tablets may not dissolve properly and potentially affecting how well the medication works, especially for those that actually need this medication. So I guess it's not breaking down the way that it should.
1: Damn, that
0: and
1: sucks.
0: So, yeah, patients.
1: Because, I don't take any of that, so I think I'm good.
0: Yeah, patients are advised to talk to their doctors or pharmacists rather than stop taking the medication on their own. Because people are stopping the medication.
1: Yeah.
0: Don't do that. Don't do that until you find out if it's... But I mean, I get it. I totally get it. You know what I mean?
1: So will this medicine not work? Or will it cause them to have blood clots and stuff like that?
0: I think that this would probably... It's going to affect them to where the blood pressure can rise because it's not being dissolved properly into the body.
1: Okay.
0: So it's not going to properly treat your condition. It's all chemicals anyway.
1: Yeah, watch out for your grandmas and grandpas out there.
0: Yeah, for real.
1: There's actually a lot of people who aren't even older that actually take that blood pressure medicine too as well.
0: Yeah,
1: I take CoQ10. That's all I need.
0: You're like, just give me the fish oil. We'll be fine.
1: Yeah, why not? I haven't gone to the doctor in a long time, so I might need to check my blood pressure.
0: Yeah, good luck on that.
1: Yeah, sometimes me on the show rises up my blood pressure.
0: You know what? That is facts.
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1: There's so many people that are famous that have passed away within the last, 2 months. And why did I think that this guy already passed, but then I guess he didn't? I'm not quite sure. Do you guys, anybody out there ever watch Saved by the Bell?
2: Yeah.
1: Okay.
2: Mr. Belding?
1: Mr. Belding!
2: Oh, no, he did!
1: No! Yes! The principal! Mr. Belding passed away at the age of 75, but I felt like he already

0: he had passed, and I don't know why I thought that.
1: Yeah, I just knew. I figured it was Mr. Belding because he's the only old person on the show, right?
0: He's the only old person on the show.
1: Wasn't he the teacher as well?
0: He would go in and assist in the classes on the show, but he was a principal of Saved by the Bell.
1: Hey, who was a famous teacher on the show?
0: Who was a famous teacher?
1: Yeah, because they had like classroom scenes, right? It was either that or at the what was the place they hung out at?
0: Don't ask me that right now. My brain is
1: But that
0: smushed.
1: Was on Degrassi, but they had like a specific one.
0: It was like a little club thing where they had
1: I think that's what it was called. The club.
0: Yeah. So, you know, they're reporting on it and kind of like putting it out there. Now, he did pass, I believe like a day or so ago, 2 days ago, I think is when he passed. But they're just now releasing it. The family is asking for privacy right now, which is why it's kind of like scattered as far as like what was the cause, what is going on. His cause of death has not been released, but he did pass away at the age of 75. And I don't know why I thought that he had already passed.
1: Wow,
0: like
1: RIP, like Mr. Belding.
0: Oh my gosh. And Ray the singer. Okay. There's a pop singer named Ray.
1: Yeah. R-A-Y-E,
0: who is denying the rumors about being spotted with actor Michael B. Jordan. Girl, why are you going to deny that? Just say yes. That man is fine.
1: Because maybe she has a husband.
0: She goes, you know what? We're just friends, you know, who like roller coasters. And I'm like, so does that mean y'all are exploring? Like, what are y'all doing? Like, I don't know.
1: Exploring on the roller coaster.
0: She's trying to deny it. And you got Ray J over here doing the most as well. As they now say that Ray J, you know what's sad? He has cried wolf so much that if this dude ever passes, it's going to shock all of us. And all of us are going to go, damn, I guess he was telling the truth. That's what it's going to feel like, okay?
1: So, man.
0: Ray J.
1: That fool's capping all the time.
0: Once again, is now raising concerns about his health. He's saying that he's dealing with heart. And now, not only is the pacemaker acting up, because I think he said he had a pacemaker, he's got liver problems.
1: Oh, yeah. I can believe that.
0: But he still won't get it checked out. You know what, bro? Like, I don't know. I can't air the video because the video was just a hot mess. A lot of cussing. But his sister Brandy posted in the comments, you're fine, bro. I'm going to continue to help take care of you.
1: Damn.
0: Because she's paying his bills.
1: Yeah.
0: What? Are you kidding me, Ray J? What are you doing with your life right now?
1: You know what the sad part is? He's cried wolf so many times, I don't think people will care.
0: Nobody is going to care, y'all.
1: He lied the first time. You know, he had his fake pacemaker on.
0: Yep.
1: You know, he had the fake eyes, like, bleeding on the stage.
0: Remember,
1: and everything?
0: He said somebody stole the charger, the key fob to his heart? And it was the key fob, bro. The key fob.
1: And Cardi B, you know, she had a playful back and forth on Instagram with 50 Cent. Because she was on stage and as the song 21 Questions was playing. Have you seen the video?
0: Yeah.
1: Everything that 50 Cent was playing or saying in that song, she was like, nope. Hell no. I'm not going to do it. And, you know, she was probably taking shots at her exes, Stephon Diggs and Offset. But the song, you know, was basically testing whether a woman was still be in love and stick by her man. And she was like, nope, I ain't going to do any of that. But 50 Cent actually wrote and reposted the clip. And he said, she's not with that crap after two of these guys that she's been with, so she's out here killing it. So she's I guess he is on her side,
0: man. 50 Cent though.
1: 50 yeah
0: Cent, yeah,
1: didn't it last week or just the week before he performed at one of his good friends
0: for free
1: for
0: yeah
1: free,
0: for free.
1: It was gonna be $750,000
0: for only 30 minutes, y'all. For only 30 minutes.
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4: Hello?
5: Hello, my name is Carmen. May I please speak to...
4: Yes, sir?
5: I'm calling with an independent research company that oversees quality control for the department. Do you have a moment to answer some questions about your recent experience?
4: Yeah, I guess so.
5: On a scale of 1 to 10, how would you describe your service and why?
4: Wait, what?
5: On a scale of 1 to 10, how would you describe your service and why?
4: I would say -5. Let's say -5. I thought you guys were calling me back about my check. I've been calling you guys for the last 3 months.
5: No, ma'am, please. First of all, I'm not a guy. I'm a lady. Number two, all right? You haven't been calling anyone. I'm the one that called you because I'm doing a survey.
4: What service? I haven't gotten any service. I applied 3 months ago. Let me give you a number. I'll give you a number. -5. How about that?
5: That wasn't an option, ma'am. It was 1 to 10. So now I can see why you're unemployed.
4: Excuse me? Who the f*** are you? You know what?
5: I already explained that. We don't need to
4: have this conversation.
5: On a scale of 1 to 5, what would you say your overall experience was?
4: 1. Let's say 1, because
5: Oh, that so good. One. Okay, let's, great.
4: Oh, that's great?
5: Yes.
4: That's great?
5: Yes, because, you know, on a scale of 1 to 10, right? 1 being the best, 10 being the worst.
4: No, it's not. You know, I don't have time for this.
5: That was just the first question. Hello?
4: Hello?
5: Ma'am, if you're upset,
4: I don't know why you keep calling me.
5: Ma'am, if you're upset with your service, this is how you can fix it.
4: It sucks. It's a 5. It's a 0. It's a -25. Whatever you need to say,
5: those aren't even options.
4: As hell, and we don't need to have this conversation anymore. Goodbye.
5: Oh my goodness!
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1: Becky G tickets. Who wants those, huh? Becky G tickets. And this show is going on next Tuesday. And we are going to open it. The Gina Lee Fuentes Show is going to open it. Me, Ando, and Buck D are going to be on stage presenting.
2: That's right.
1: Becky G. So, I mean, I was a little floored when I got asked to do it. I was like, hey, what? Like, I was like, hey. 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Give the details on when it's going down, the place it's happening, everything.
2: Yeah, so Becky G, we got a pair of tickets to give away right now. 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
4: 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Enjoy Becky G Live. Happy October 6th next week, Tuesday, Sandia Amphitheater. 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
4: 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So see you out there, awesome. 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
2: 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Thank you.
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1: So you're kind of fed up. are definitely fed up. 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
1: Broke business, I cannot be your man. 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Yeah.

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2: Hey, James, this is Ando from the Gina Lee Fuentes Show. So, James, we have your mom, Agnes, on the line, and she has something to say in regards to your living situation.
3: Oh, my God. Mom, what? I'm at my job.
4: James, there's going to be some changes because you haven't kept your word.
3: Kept my word about what?
4: Let me finish, James. You haven't moved out, and now I'm having to deal with you bringing bitch over. I run into them in the middle of the night when I just have to use the bathroom, and my kitchen appliances, they are missing. I found the air fryer by your bed. By your bed! So if you're going to continue to live in my house as a grown 37-year-old man, I'm going to need you to start paying $800 in rent.
3: You want me to pay rent? You're my mom. You're supposed to love me.
4: I do love you. I love you so much. I want you to have your own life. You are a grown man. You have not launched into the world. You're keeping an air fryer by your bed. I don't know what you're doing with it.
3: Oh, my God. Mom, it's for sanitization, okay? You got to heat things up. And this is how you know I do in my own life. Because these bitches you're running into in the hallway, I'm, like, totally hooking up with them. So I'm doing fine. You just need to chill out.
4: You are an adult man. What kind of woman agrees to come back and have sex with you in your childhood bedroom?
3: You know, lots of kinds of women. You know, the kinds that like to have a good time. The kinds that like hot men. The kinds that find me charming. Okay, there's plenty of kinds of women who like me.
4: You are my son. I love you very much. But saying you're a hot man going to have sex in your childhood bedroom at 37, that is a stretch, James. Okay, that is a stretch, and I am tired of this. This is my house, my rules, and if you're going to live in my house, you're going to have to abide by them. Do you understand?
5: Mama didn't spoke, but I couldn't. Ando was on, y'all. Ando melted out of his seat when we recorded that. Man. He melted out of his seat. I hit the floor, so you couldn't hear us laughing in the background. An air fryer by the bed, y'all. I have no words for that. An air fryer by the bed. There are no words for that.
2: I wonder if he still has his Buzz Lightyear dolls and his Woody dolls. And all of his NSYNC dolls as well.
5: Yeah, no. Like in the,
2: his childhood room.
5: He referred to himself as hot, and she had an issue with that. Like
2: his first place trophy from first grade.
5: Yeah, like I guess everything is still in the room. I mean, I know that they take changes. Like, you know, you change as you grow older and your decor changes in your bedroom. But damn, you're 37 still living at home. There has to be a line of respect. Like there has to be respect. I mean, it's your mom's house. You know, and if she's asking you to pay rent, is that fair that he pays rent if he

0: he's got a job and she's asking him to pay because he's putting kitchen appliances in the bedroom and then bringing girls over. So there, we're going to start there.
1: Well, if he's going to actually really live there, I think he should like be able to do that kind of thing. Well, not take the air fryer into your room. Because if I lived at home, I would be trying to get out as fast as possible. So I feel like if he's actually going to live there for a long period of time, then he should start paying rent. But like, how long's a long period of time?
0: I mean, if he's been there from the get-go, I mean, 37 years of age, and I guess he's never left home, and it's his childhood room that he's still in. So I don't know, and I know that there's some people that do this up until like 38, 39 to get the most money they can. And then the parent allows them to stay in the house.
1: No, come on.
0: And then they have money to be on their own eventually.
1: You're
0: I don't
1: grown
0: know.
1: As man.
0: I don't 37 years old, you know, they live on the west side of you know, town here in town, and that's where he's keeping the air fryer beside his bed. on the
1: that's
0: west side
1: terrible.
0: Of, west side of Albuquerque.
1: So. That's communal. I feel like that's the only time you should really move back in with your parents if you went through a hard time and you get back on your feet and then get back at it again, living on your own.
0: Yeah.
1: But then, come on, man. You're a grown-ass man. Get a job and move on with your life.
0: We're going to do is we're going to open up the phone lines, the text line 262-547-7262-KISS. Just be honest with us. If this was your child, if you had a son 37 years of age that has never moved out and they're bringing, you know, girls over and you're running into them in the middle of the night and then you're seeing kitchen appliances in the bedroom. I mean, he's got the air fryer by his bed.
1: You know, I think this
0: she
1: gonna,
0: wants $800 in rent, and I think that's fair.
1: I think this is going to be the norm now because Gen Z, they're like staying in with their parents longer than they should, but longer than usual.
0: He's a millennial.
1: Yeah, he's a millennial. He's my age. Yeah,
0: you're
1: he's
0: 30.
1: My age.
0: How old are you?
1: I'm 36. He's a year older than me.
0: Oh my god!
1: And I feel like the only time you should really move back in too, as well, is like if you're going to take care of your parents. He's not doing either
0: he's
1: of those.
0: He's not doing any of that.
1: Yeah, okay. So he's not doing either of that. So I think he should get his crap together and move the hell out. Because what the hell are you doing living with your mom at 37 as a grown-ass man?
0: She wants $800 in rent. Is that too much, you guys? Is that fair that he's, you know, $800 in rent? Please call in.
1: And take the air fryer back to the kitchen.
0: Agnes, and James are listening this morning. And they know that we are, you know, doing their call this morning, and of course they live on the west side, but what are your thoughts on this? You know, should he pay the $800? Because he's going to go off of what you guys say, and if you guys say no, he shouldn't or whatever, I guess he's not going to. So I don't know. I think it is fair that he pays $800. 262-547-7262-KISS. GLF Nation, watch the show live on air behind the scenes. Right now we are on YouTube under Gina Lee Fuentes TV and Twitch under the Gina Lee Fuentes Show.
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1: We will be getting back to this Left on Red coming up right at 8:10 this morning. It's going to carry over from the 7 into the 8 o'clock hour. Let's get into the Celebrity Radar. Oh my gosh. You guys, I don't know why I thought that Mr. Belding, for Gen X and millennials out there, I don't know why I thought he had already passed. Anybody else kind of feel like that? But Mr. Belding, no, I could have sworn he was sick at one point and I could have sworn that he had passed away, but he just barely died. He died like a day or so ago.
2: Oh, no.
1: And they're barely coming out and they're barely putting it out in the media. TMZ is actually saying it's a tragic loss to everybody who loved Mr. Belding.
2: Yeah, I like Mr.
1: Come
2: Belding.
1: Come on, R.I.P.
2: That's really sad to hear because I grew up watching Saved by the Bell.
1: Yes.
2: And wasn't he like the only main character adult in there? There was a couple others, but he was the main like father figure in there.
1: I could have sworn some of the teachers were on there all the time, but I don't remember. I haven't seen Saved by the Bell in a hot second. Don't dog me on this, but I own the box set.
2: I figured.
1: So maybe I'll go back and look. I don't know.
2: Yeah. Most of the people that are Gen X do definitely have the box set.
1: Definitely, right? Yeah.

0: with the DVD player and the VCR to go with it.
1: I don't know why I thought that he had already passed, but RIP to going out to Mr. Belding from Saved by the Bell. Ray J! Bro, you know what's so sad about your situation, bro, is that you've cried wolf so many times that when something really genuinely does happen, because even your sister called you out, nobody's going to believe it. And I think that's what's going on. Ray J, once again, is now raising concerns. I can't play the audio because it was on a live and he was going off, cussing left and right. But he said, I'm concerned about my health. You know, I'm dealing with these heart. He says... His pacemaker isn't working correctly. Do y'all remember when he lost the key fob to his heart at his concert?
0: The key fob. I love how you call it the key fob.
1: Yeah, because I could have sworn it was like something that works it or something.
0: The key fob
1: to your heart, bro.
0: That's hilarious.
1: Literally.
0: Yeah, and he was like bleeding from his eyes, but those are fake.
1: Yeah, they
0: was
1: all
0: really
1: fake.
0: I was getting my feels for him. I was like, man, he's really going through it. He ain't got enough time. But then he played all of us. He's still alive.
1: Every single one of us. So now he's saying he's dealing with more heart issues with his fake heart and his little pacemaker, whatever thing he says he has. Even though when he had his shirt off, there's no scar on his chest visible.
0: Yeah.
1: That you would have had open heart surgery. I mean, I guess it is what it is. Now he's saying he has liver problems, but that he already kind of figured that's what it was, but he ain't going to go get it checked out. Then, bro, why are you even talking? Then Brandy chimed in on the video. She goes, you're fine, bro. It was like, just walk it off. She goes, I'm going to continue to support and take care of you.
0: Damn.
1: Brandy is carrying her 40-plus-year-old brother.
0: Just like that guy. What? Just like that guy that called in. Or the woman that's upset that her son's still living with him.
1: Yes.
0: Had to take care of him.
1: I don't know what is going on. What is in the water? Because things are getting wild.
0: And if you're a big fan of the Migos, well, it looks like Quavo and Offset have officially put the differences aside, and they're making music together again for the first time in 5 years.
1: Wow.
0: So, you know, they kind of had a falling out after the death of Takeoff, which happened back in Houston in 2022. But they reunited for a brand new song called Away, which will appear on Quavo's upcoming album, Chromie Life. So the album is coming out this Friday.
1: Chromio.
0: Yeah, I was like, it looks like that. That's how it kind of looks like it's spelled. But it's Chromie Life, and it's happening. It's dropping this Friday. So, you know, I'm actually kind of curious to see what they're putting together ever since Takeoff has passed away. Because a lot of stuff they've been putting out solo wasn't hitting like that.
1: They need money. Offset needs to pay back the OnlyFans and also get his gambling in order.
0: Ooh, yeah. Maybe Quavo can help him. And maybe that's why they're teaming up again, because they both need the money.
1: I don't know. Like, do you really think the differences are put aside? Because I feel like this is going to fall off once again. Because if you fell off once before, it's going to end up doing the same.
0: Nah, I think they made amends.
1: You feel like it?
0: But I think they went off in their own different avenues. And now I think it's time to make music again and, like, get back to where they all started with the Migos. And I think they're probably going to use AI for Takeoff. They're going to probably use unreleased tracks from Takeoff.
1: I don't know how I feel about that, you guys. Like, Takeoff already passed. Let him be where he's at, and y'all just come up with new music and try to make Migos
0: work. I do like
1: work.
0: It, though, because it's like, that's who it was. The Migos was all three of them.
1: Yeah.
0: But I can't see it any other way.
1: He ain't here, bro. Like,
0: that's
1: even
0: fine.
1: If you use AI, it just doesn't feel right. That's exactly like Robin Williams' family saying, hey, stop AIing my dad, because it's bothering them. This is kind of the same.
0: But this is family, so this is their family.
1: Yeah, we're
0: so
1: tripping. No.
0: Yeah, this
1: no!
0: is. Yes, it's family, so you're good to go with that, with AI on that. Just say it was another artist just using AI just for Takeoff. I think that's a bit different.
1: Yeah. I don't know, you guys.
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1: 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There are more than 400,000 registered voters in Bernalillo County. County Clerk Michelle Cavanaugh wants every one of them to know a few things about the upcoming general election. On November 3rd, any registered voter can vote absentee. 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Early voting begins October 6th and expands to locations across the county on October 17th, including Saturdays. On November 3rd, polls are open 7 a.m. to 7 p.m. Get election information from the Bernalillo County Clerk's Office at burncoclerk.gov.

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1: Hey, James, this is Ando from the Gina Lee Fuentes Show. So, James, we have your mom, Agnes, on the line, and she has something to say in regards to your living situation.
2: Oh, my God. Mom, what? I'm at my job.
3: James, there's going to be some changes because you haven't kept your word.
2: Kept my word about what?
3: Let me finish, James. You haven't moved out. And now I'm having to deal with you bringing bitches over. I run into them in the middle of the night when I just have to use

0: bathroom, and my kitchen appliances, they are missing. I found the air fryer by your bed. By your bed! So if you're going to continue to live in my house as a grown 37-year-old man, I'm going to need you to start paying $800 in rent.
1: You want me to pay rent? You're my mom. You're supposed to love me.
0: I do love you. I love you so much. I want you to have your own life. You are a grown man. You have not launched into the world. You're keeping an air fryer by your bed. I don't know what you're doing with it.
1: Oh, my God. Mom, it's for sanitization, okay? You got to heat things up. And this is how you know I do in my own life. Because these bitches you're running into in the hallway, I'm like totally hooking up with them. So I'm doing fine. You just need to chill out.
0: You are an adult man. What kind of woman agrees to come back and have sex with you in your childhood bedroom?
1: You know, lots of kinds of women. You know, the kinds that like to have a good time. The kinds that like hot men. The kinds that find me charming. Okay, there's plenty of kinds of women who like me.
0: You are my son. I love you very much. But saying you're a hot man going to have sex in your childhood bedroom at 37, that is a stretch, James. Okay, that is a stretch, and I am tired of this. This is my house, my rules, and if you're going to live in my house, you're going to have to abide by them. Do you understand?
2: I feel like that scene is never, I don't know what to feel.
3: Lots of kind of women like to do that, huh? Lots of kinds.
2: Lots of kinds. But I feel like that whole under my roof, my house, I heard that when I was little. Like, oh, yeah. I remember hearing that. Like, I feel like every parent eventually gets that from their parents, and their parents got it from their parents, and it goes on and on and on and on.
3: But I also think it's her fault. I think it's a mom's fault for enabling it for so many years. Yeah, so many years. You let him stay for 37 years. You should have nipped that in the bud earlier. You know, especially now, you know, you should always teach your kids how to live independently and by themselves, and she just enabled that, so it's her fault that he hasn't moved out.
2: You guys, okay, so...
3: And he's a bum.
2: Yeah, well, I mean, $800, he's lived there his whole life, he's 37. What are your thoughts? Should he pay it? And is this the mom's fault? Or do you think, at least you agree that he should pay? We're going to be taking your calls and getting in on the text line, GLF Nation, you could do the same. 262-5477, 262-KISS, if you want to watch the show, comment in the chat. We are on YouTube under Gina Lee Fuentes TV and Twitch under The Gina Lee Fuentes Show.
3: All right, this is on the text line. It says, hi, this is TA from Albuquerque, and I wanted to let you guys know that he should be paying rent because he is living in his mom's house. And if he's out there, he's going to get ready to pay rent and not be living with his mama's house. And I don't think he should. So, boy, he should move out.
2: All right. So this one came in from Clara in Santa Fe. Clara goes, my son is 42. He still lives at home. He's never moved away. As a matter of fact, we do have a big house and he does have his own private entrance into his room, which kind of makes it like a small apartment for him. We did have a point where we did make a mini kitchen in his room. And when I say the room is big, it is a very big room. So it's kind of like an apartment. We really don't see him, but he still lives at home at 42.
3: And we got Miss Monroe on Twitch. She says, hey, it's like, hey, mom, I have my own house. I have my own kids. I'm going to stay here rent free and mooch. Boy, grow the up. We also have Vanessa on Twitch as well. Says Gino's brother is 40 and still lives with his mom, doesn't work or help Gino. And his twin sister are paying the bills.
2: What?
3: Yes, you guys. I guess there's a lot of people that do this. You know?
2: Now, Lee Lossy Lou said, Agnes is D-O-N. None. He's 37. No excuses to still live at home while with his mama and not pay rent. So you guys agree he should be paying something. You know, I mean, that's the only fair thing to do. Let's take it to the phone lines right now and see what you guys think. Hi, you're on live. What are your thoughts on this entire situation? Should he actually pay something to the mom?
4: Hi, my name's Michael Finch. Oh, I absolutely agree with you guys and the mother. I believe that he should definitely pay his fair share in rent. He's definitely grown. He should have moved out of the house a long time ago. He's very much disrespecting the mom with bringing all these women over. And I wonder how many of those women are actually listening into the show and hearing themselves on the radio. But I wish I could find a place to rent for $800. If she wants somebody to move in for $800, I'm more than willing.
2: Dude, get him out of there. I know. But what got me, Ando literally melted out of his chair. We

0: were trying to keep from laughing because she really meant business. She's like, the air fryer is by your bed. And like, I was like, oh my gosh. But I do feel like he should pay something.
1: Got it very much made. And that's the least he could do is definitely help out his mom. She's up there in age. That's the least he could do. She's taking care of him for all these years. Like, why can't he give back? Give back to the mom.
2: Hi, my name is Brianna. Okay, so listen, I have roommates right now, and it's my auntie and her son, and her son is 37 years old. He's been living with her. He doesn't work. He has no job at all. I've been trying to get him a job. I'm 22 years old with a baby, and no, it's crazy. Like, he steals all the food from home. He doesn't help with any of the rent, and like, honestly, like, I think it's time for him to leave, like, and like, grow up, you know what I mean? Like, it's crazy.
3: Do you think it's the parents' fault for enabling that?
2: Yeah, I do. I really do. And, like, I've told her before, like, you know, it's kind of, it's crazy. Like, you're never going to let him grow if you keep allowing his behavior, you know? Like, he has to do something with his life.
3: Would you ever go back to a guy's house if they still live with their parents in their childhood room?
2: No, I would not, honestly. No.
3: Hey, he's hot, no. So, hey, he might get you there.
2: No. No, crazy, especially as a woman who's grown with my own house and a child. Like, that's insane to me, you know what I mean? Like, I would want my boy to be up showing that he has, like, what he has, not, oh, like, oh, you want to come to my mommy's house? Like,
3: my mommy's house?
0: Not mommy!
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1: I feel like something weird is going on with this year in general, because radio stations have officially flipped, no joke, in September to Christmas music. I am so serious. Okay, so here's what's going on. People are complaining around the country that radio stations are flipping. You know how you always have one station in the city that's like pure
2: yes
1: Christmas music, Mariah Carey, everything Christmas, Wham, everything.
2: Last year they started in November.
1: This now in September? Literally. And there are over 90 radio stations that have changed within the country to Christmas music in September.
2: Don't.
1: 90 radio stations. You've got to be kidding me.
2: Yeah, it's a mess right now. Because even in Costco right now, they're selling Christmas trees and what, wreaths? Wraiths? What do you call those?
1: Yeah.
2: Wreaths. Yeah, they're selling all of those stuff now. I'm like, come on, wait. Wait till November. Give us some time to enjoy the holidays, just like Halloween. Do you see any like Halloween stuff up yet? That was like in July.
1: That was all in July. You're absolutely correct. July and August, that the Halloween stuff. They're already weeding out the Halloween stuff, although the candy's still there. But I don't know what to think of this whole situation. So here's what's going on. They said over 90 radio stations around the country have already switched to Christmas music, and now people are complaining because it is September. We're in September. Mariah Carey is already releasing her Christmas stuff and doing the tour on as well. People are now getting Christmas concert. What is it with Christmas? Like, we're just rushing this. I know this year sucks, you guys, but like, can we enjoy Halloween? Halloween's a kickoff to everything else.
2: It really is.
1: Nobody else feels that way? Like, Halloween is a kickoff to everything else. Nobody else feels that way?
2: Halloween is a kickoff to Christmas?
1: No, Halloween is a kickoff to the season. Like, in other words, like, you go through Halloween first, then you go to Thanksgiving, and then you go to Christmas. Like, what are we doing Christmas in September?
2: Yeah, I don't have no idea what's going on. Like, this year is really weird.
1: Yeah.
2: I thought last year was weird, and I was hoping this year was going to be a better year.
1: No.
2: Man, count
1: me
2: out.
1: You know what? Count us out.
2: Count out.
1: For real.
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1: All right. Let's talk about your relationship. Let's talk about the time you're hitting the bed, what time you're going to sleep, and how this is going to affect your relationship. So we're looking at people who have been married or in a relationship, engaged, couples that have been together for a while. Let's talk over 4 or 5 years. You guys have maybe different schedules. Maybe somebody works early and the other person works at night. Depending on what time you go to bed, they always recommend. They said this is what is going to mend the gap. I don't know if it's true, but they said it mends the gap and leads to a happier marriage if you both agree to go to bed at the same time. Even if the schedule is a little different, because you guys are setting a rhythm, you're setting a tone for the relationship, and that's how it goes. Like, you know what I'm saying? Like, you go to bed at the same time, even if they don't go to bed at the time you do. They said always try to go to bed at the same time. This is literally going to bridge a gap between whatever is going on that makes your relationship tough. Now, that's where I find it very difficult to believe that. But there is a couple, believe it or not, that has a 34 year age gap. He is 62, she's 34.
2: Okay.
1: 62, 34. Her schedule is kind of like a night schedule. His is more of like a day.
2: Okay.
1: They go to bed at the same time. Even if she knows she has to get up and go to work later on in the middle of the night, she will always lay by her husband every night at the same time he goes to bed and then gets up later on. But they have had no issues. Is there something to this, or is it the fact that he's 62?
2: He's so old. How would he even know?
1: Is it the fact that he's 62?
2: Yeah, it might be that he's older and he has to go to bed at that time. But I think that's a really great thing to do, is go to sleep with your partner when it's at the same time. Because in the past couple of relationships, I felt that was the best and most optimal thing for me. Because, like, if one person's up and just watching movies or just watching Netflix, whatever it may be, on their phone,
1: yeah,
2: it gets distracting.
1: Yeah.
2: And you're like, hey, can you do that?

0: Like a fourth quarter, I was trying to keep my eyes open, had a long ass day, and I just fell asleep. And then I did that again on Sunday too. I was just tired and beat, and I just fell asleep on the couch. And you know, actually, most of the time when I'm in a relationship, my partner has to come and say, "Hey, let's go to bed," and they like force me to go into bed with them.
1: Well, here you go. Look at this, Marlena, inside of GLF Nation, said, "Me and my husband go to bed at the same time, as well as our daughter because she's in school. Or we will watch a bit of TV, just chill, fall asleep all together." I wonder if there is something to it then, about just, you know, going to sleep at the same time.
0: Yeah, I think that's great because, like I said, if someone's up too late and they're like making all this noise, you're like, how can I sleep when you're making all this noise? You're ruining my REM sleep.
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1: Say it isn't so. Not Mr. Belding. Where's all my Gen Xers and millennials? You guys, we watched Saved by the Bell growing up. And kids, like, if your parents ever want to show you Saved by the Bell, trust me, you're going to get addicted. It is so great. And everybody watched it back in the day. But I don't know why I thought that Mr. Belding, the guy who was a principal, why I thought Mr. Belding had already passed away a couple of years ago. But apparently not. He just passed away. And I was like, why do I feel like we've already gone through this Mandela effect? He literally passed away like a day or two ago. And his family is like asking for privacy. 75 years old. I feel like that's still young. But at the same time, I don't know. We have so many celebrities that are passing that it's hard to keep up with who's gone, who's not, who feels like a Mandela effect. But for some reason, I thought he had already passed. Ray J, sit down, son. Sit down. What are you doing? He's doing the most right now. All right. So he went on a live stream and he started talking about his pacemaker. Remember he said he got a pacemaker and his key fob for his pacemaker went missing at a concert. And he was like, a fan took it on my heart monitor or something like that.
2: Yeah.
1: And I was like, your key fob?
2: Yeah,
1: like,
2: he was lying. He had no scar either from his triple bypass surgery.
1: There is no

0: on that man's chest showing that he had literally a pacemaker put in and his key fob went missing for it. So, you know, we heard him doing that and he was talking about that. Then he had the fake tears of blood in his eyes. What are you doing? That's what turned everybody off. Now we don't believe anything you say.
1: Nothing.
0: Now he's going to be the boy who cried wolf. Here's why I say this. Because if he really does have something going on with his body, like with his body, we're not going to believe it.
1: I don't believe him already.
0: At all. At all. All right. So here's what he said. Once again, on this live stream, he ended up going, you know what? There's so much health stuff going on. He's dealing with his heart. His pacemaker, I guess, is like stopping or I don't know. And now he says he has liver problems. But how does he know? Because he Googled them and he has not gone.
1: He Googled them?
0: He is not.
1: WebMD, ChatGPT.
0: He is not gone to go to a doctor, nor is he. Because I think the financial is a big situation if you go through medical. I don't know, bro. Then Brandy, his sister, chimed in and she goes, bro, you're fine. Don't worry about anything. I'm going to continue to take care of you.
1: Oh, what a good
0: sister.
1: She
0: is literally carrying her brother. He gets... I thought he got money.
1: What a great sis.
0: Yeah.
1: She didn't
0: carrying,
1: have to.
0: Well, you know what? She's carrying the whole family still because Brandy's the only one that's still racking in the money.
1: Damn,
0: Ray
1: from
0: J's.
1: All her music?
0: Yeah. Brandy's music is classic. I mean, you had Waiting to Exhale that had Brandy sitting up in my room playing.
1: Moesha?
0: I mean, it dates back, that Moesha.
1: Yeah, I love that show.
0: You've got so much that Brandy did. So she's still getting royalties. She was like, I'm taking care of you. Don't worry about it. But damn, I don't think if for real, if this dude passes or if this dude really does end up in the hospital, guess what? We're going to be numb to it because he keeps crying wolf.
1: So Jacquees, you know, we talked about him earlier, how he was getting sued. And I believe that was like last week for a sample that wasn't clear. But now... He's actually, I think he might still be in jail because he has yet to post bond for allegedly battery and DUI after being found passed out in his car. So this happened Sunday, and he still hasn't posted bond yet either. So the cop showed up to his car. He was behind the wheel, not responding. And when he finally woke up, he tried to fight the cops. He became very combative. So that's what pretty much led to his arrest. So... More details will be released when they become available, but this isn't the first time that he faced issues with the law. You know, he also was arrested twice in 2018 during a traffic stop in Miami and the other for speeding in Atlanta. And in 2023, he was accused of choking and biting a woman near a Georgia mall. So he's been
0: who
1: in and out
0: this?
1: Of jail. Jacquees, the king of R&B.
0: Don't even know who that is.
1: He's an R&B singer, and that's what he gets the most flack for, because he does call himself
0: the king of R&B. That title belongs to Chris Breezy.
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3: Hello?
4: Hello, my name is Carmen. May I please speak to Aaliyah?
3: This is she.
4: My cousin is David. And he told me that you were looking for your car because it got stolen.
3: My car? Wait, you know where my car is?
4: Well, maybe. What kind of car is it again?
3: It's a 2014 Hyundai Elantra.
4: What color?
3: Red.
4: Girl, I know where your car is.
3: Oh, my God.
4: Because my neighbors are, like, super ratchet, and I knew that they was running, like, some sort of chop shop out of their house.
3: What's the address?
4: Yes. Okay, yeah, definitely, because you must want your stolen car back, right?
3: Yes.
4: Okay, great.
3: This is amazing.
4: Yeah, is there a reward?
3: For the car?
4: Yes.
3: No, I mean,
4: well, you know, for helping you find its whereabouts.
3: No, I don't think so. There's no reward. But thank you. I mean, I appreciate you just calling me and, like, wanting to help me.
4: Unfortunately, I can't take that thank you to the bank and cash it.
3: Are you serious?
4: About what?
3: That you want a reward? Like, I mean, you called me. I thought you were trying to help.
4: I am trying to help. I'm trying to help you get your car back. But that service comes with a fee. I mean, I can come up with a number myself, but I don't think you're going
3: to
4: like it.
3: I mean, you can come up with a number, but what number you need to come up with is the address of where I should go.
4: Okay, yes, no problem. I'll give you the address as soon as you give me that number.
3: Are you scamming me?
4: I have information that you need, and it's going to cost money.
3: This is not happening. I could call the police.
4: Yeah, and what good have they done for you so far? They can't even find your car. Yeah. I did.
3: That might be true, but I don't give a shit. I don't even know what to say. I don't even know what to say.
4: Say $750. Say that. Say it.
3: Why don't I meet you at the address?
4: Oh, okay. So let me give you that address. Sure, no problem. I'll give you the address. You ready? You got a pencil?
3: Yes. Okay.
4: $750.
3: I'm sorry. So you're a terrorist. That's what this is. You know that I am
4: a terrorist?
3: Yeah.
4: I'm a terrorist?
3: Yes. You are a terrorist. You're taking advantage of someone who is in need. That's what you're doing right now.
4: That's what David calls me, but that's mainly because my ass is the bomb.
3: Oh, my God.
4: Oh, my goodness.
1: Carmen calls. 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

0: Are you dumb, stupid, or dumb? Gobble, gobble. It's Stuck on Stupid with Buck D.
1: All right, this Stuck on Stupid is brought to you by Standard Restaurant Supply. Shop where the top chef shop. All right, so, man, have you ever needed to use a restroom so bad that you drove your car through a convenience store or a pharmacy?
2: No.
1: Well, that's what this Texas man did. He drove his vehicle through the entrance of a Kroger pharmacy because he was upset the doors were locked. So when the officers arrived, they learned that the man had drove through intentionally because he had to use the bathroom.
2: Did he go to the bathroom once he broke it? Was he in the bathroom to go use the bathroom?
1: Yeah, so he actually made it, but I don't think he made it in time to use the restroom. I think he was probably hurt from the car crash. But he did admit he was frustrated because he couldn't get inside. So I guess that's what your anger happens when you really need to go, right?
2: I'm assuming he had to go number two. He could have just found some tall bushes.
1: Tall bushes in the city.
2: Don't stop me!
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1: Becky G! Who wants Becky G tickets?
2: Hey,
1: come on!
2: Let's
1: and
2: go.
1: Guess what? The morning show, we're all, me, Ando, Buck D, we're going to be presenting Becky G on stage. So I'm like super excited. When we got asked to do that, I said, pardon le moi? What? You want us to open up the Becky G concert?
2: Damn right.
1: So excited about it. Did not expect that. So that's a cool thing in itself. Yes. So we've got these tickets. We'd love for you to join us out at the show. Come say hi if you see us. Let's take some pictures. Definitely call in. You want these Becky G tickets. 262-547-7262. KISS.
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1: Happy birthday going out to Armani Romero, 15 years old today. Happy birthday on a rainy day on top of that. Good luck with that.
2: Yeah, oh my gosh.
1: My goodness, you know? It is good luck, though, when it rains on your birthday.
2: Really?
1: So, yeah. Happy birthday. It's old wives' tale. So happy birthday, Armani. Happy birthday. Okay.
2: I would hate that. I'm trying to barbecue back there. I have a backyard bar and it starts raining.
1: This is not lucky for me. Figure it out. All right, so let's get into this really quick. So are you attracted to a person or partner? Now, we've talked about this before, but this is kind of interesting. Okay, so if you look back at your dating history, Ando, when you look at the people you've paired up with, is it due to attraction? Yes, obviously. Is it to a person or a pattern? Have you noticed the person, or is it a pattern with the women that you're choosing?
2: It's usually the person. Like, if I were to see my patterns, I don't think I would be able to, like, really see clearly what my patterns are.
1: Okay.
2: But there are certain patterns, you know, certain things and certain traits that I do see in women that I am addicted to.
1: Here's the thing, okay, so if you're kind of confused on what is a person, or, like, are you attracted to a person because they're a person and they're unique, or is it a pattern? Here's how they're going to break this down. Many people are attracted to what feels familiar.
2: Yeah.
1: Okay, so that is the pattern. Okay.

0: Okay, that's a pattern. That means that, okay, we could use me as an example. I don't know how to pick men correctly, right? Like,
1: so what's familiar to you that makes you feel good?
0: I don't know anymore.
1: You're
0: because
1: like,
0: I
1: addicts? Like, is that an addict? Yeah, it's familiar. I love addicts. If they're, if they're from jail, like, I'm used to like...
0: Fresh out of jail, I'm used to those kind of
1: patterns. Those are the patterns I like, right?
0: Fresh out of prison, right? Like, I don't know. Because I haven't dated in so long now. I think it's been over 4 years since my last relationship. But I did have a pattern with the last two. They were drug users. They were addicts. They were alcoholics. They were just... It was all over the place. So I think mine is more pattern-wise of what I feel comfortable with. But also, there is an attraction... And then I end up finding out later that there's issues behind the scenes. So I don't know. But they said, here's the thing. When you find yourself repeatedly choosing partners with similar traits, behaviors, and emotional dynamics, that is a pattern, okay? You're going to what feels good. You're going to what you know. It feels familiar. The person in itself, if you're going for somebody who's a person, that means you're going to break that pattern. You're going to go for somebody out of character. You're going to go for a classy man or a classy woman. Versus Jessica off Central. You know what I mean? Like, you got to change it. They said the person, when you're attracted to the person, it's going to be a different pattern for you.
1: I think the only pattern I really do have is that I date single moms. But at my age, it's really hard to find a woman who doesn't have kids. So that's the only pattern that I see myself having recently. But before, like, usually it's like I'm all about the person. Because the person, they all bring someone different.
0: Yeah.
1: Usually they kind of have different tendencies, but like if they have bad patterns, I can see that too, and I'm not about that. Once I start seeing the bad patterns, I'm out.
0: I don't know, you guys, because I feel like dating right now is just totally different. I think social media does have a way of like kind of interjecting itself to certain degrees. Now let's talk about when,
1: you know,
0: when you're doing the person or the pattern, can you really distinguish it?
1: You know what's better is I know what I don't want more than what I do want.
0: What do you not want?
1: So, you know, I don't want jealousy. You know, I don't want them to be insecure. I don't want them to be bossy. I don't want them to mom me. You know, there's a lot of stuff I don't want. And I think that's more than what I do want. Because the opposite of that, you can do the opposite of what I don't want. Then you got me.
0: What I don't want, I think.
1: Because you can say, I want love, I want happiness,
0: right,
1: I want joy,
0: that's
1: I want
0: who
1: humor,
0: doesn't. That's
1: I want
0: everybody.
1: A good job, I want them to.
0: That's everybody.
1: Yeah.
0: You can have
1: all those things, yeah. But they can all also have the bad things too as well. I'd rather have them not have the bad things, and I can deal with all the other stuff. All the other stuff you can build.
0: I feel like maybe for me it's different. Like I because I'm looking at it differently. Obviously nobody wants to be cheated on. I want a partner that's not going to cheat on me. I want somebody who's going to be faithful. But I feel like that's a rare trait now. I genuinely feel like that. Like people don't know how to stay faithful because there's always what's greener on the other side.
1: Yeah, that's what they think, right?
0: Right.
1: That's what they usually think.
0: Yeah.
1: But yeah, as long as you respect me and love me and loyal and all that stuff, you're good to go. But number one thing is respect.
0: Respect or love. We've talked about that before,
1: yeah,
0: too.
1: Yeah, I'd rather have you respect me than love me.
0: Oh, no. Okay, see,
1: yeah, because you can always learn to love someone.
0: Yeah, that's true.
1: But yeah. Like, you can... There's a lot of people I love, but I do not respect them.
0: Never give them the time of day again.
1: So break down the list that you were going to say.
0: Okay, so now we're going to break down, you know, when you're trying to figure out the person or the pattern, what you're feeling and how to distinguish it and actually how to break what's unhealthy. You have to step out of character. That means you have to date somebody you've never dated before. That nerdy person, you want to give it a shot? Go ahead. You want to date that person that's a business person? Go ahead. You want to step out of the box because that's the only way that you'll ever know. Period. What it's going to be like to break that pattern if you're a pattern person. And do you know how hard that is?
1: It's really hard.
0: Because what if you don't blend, bro? What if you don't blend?
1: That's very true because, like, even though you brought up the nerdy part or, like, certain different traits that I'm not used to.
0: Yeah.
1: I'm like, man, I can't deal with this. Like, I don't want to deal with this because I'm a no-nonsense kind of guy when it comes to relationships.
0: Check this out. Here's the only question you need to ask when you're first starting to date somebody and you're trying to break that pattern, right? You don't want to be cheated on anymore. You got to date outside. Different kind of, you know, outside the box. They said, ask yourself, do I genuinely like this person or am I repeating the script I followed before?
1: Repeating the script.
0: Yeah, in other words, doing the pattern.
1: I'm trying to think of what the past.
0: Do I genuinely like?

0: like this person, or am I repeating a script I followed before?
1: Oh, that's all you got to ask yourself, and you'll know.
2: Oh, you just don't want to be lonely, right? There's a lot of people that just like don't know how to like be by alone. Themselves. I've run into a lot of women like that, that don't know how to be by themselves. That's where they go from relationship to relationship. And hey, more power to you, but I don't think they ever work out.
0: I live in solitude. Huh.
2: Yeah, I enjoy my own damn company. I don't need anybody to hang out with.
1: That's it.
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1: Why you keep making the same choices, even the bad ones? Let's break this down. All right, so we often make bad choices simply because our brains have learned to like whatever we like, right? Like, our brain is like, okay, if I'm attracted to Ando, I'm going to be attracted to Ando. If Ando's attracted to me, it's just what happens, right?
2: Yeah.
1: So we often make bad choices simply because our brains kind of learn to keep choosing what we're choosing, even if it's not good for us. Now, research found that when people repeatedly pick the same option, the brain starts to treat that choice as more valuable or more certain over time. The behavior

0: much almost automatically becomes what you choose. We know it's bad and we get the red flags, but we're so addicted to the outside appearance of somebody, like how they look, right? If they're good looking or whatever, that will detour, like literally you'll just detour and like, oh, we can work this out. And you continue to make the bad choices in that manner. Now, when it comes to bad choices in a work environment, when it comes to bad choices, pretty much in general, poor judgment in a moment, that is genuinely just because you don't know how to handle it. Making a different choice from the choice that you've made before is scary.
1: Yeah, because you don't want to be wrong either. That's why it goes back to what we just talked about in the last break, is familiarity. You know, you're like, hey, it's familiar to me. He hasn't gone. It's like a tried and true. He hasn't done me wrong in the past. Hasn't done me wrong now.
0: Yeah.
1: But that could still go wrong too, because if it's not working out, that's why your relationships don't work.
0: You guys, y'all ready for this? Repetition rewires preference. Repetition rewires preference. The more you do something, the more your brain is going to nudge you to do it again, even if it's a bad choice.
1: Oh, yeah, because like I said, I think it's familiarity. What? Like, we just talked about it. That's really good.
0: Yeah, they said, you know, bad decisions aren't always poor judgment in the moment, but sometimes your brain just tap it. Like, it's literally, the more you do something, the more your brain nudges you to do it again, whether it's good or bad for you. And you've got to be able to distinguish the difference, regardless of what you're dealing with in your life.
1: And it's kind of like insanity, you know, you're trying to do the same thing again, just to expect different results, but you still end up with a bad result.
0: Yeah.
1: I've done it plenty of times. I'm like, you know, let's try it again.
2: I need a redo. 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
1: 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All right, so let's get right into this. Okay, y'all, Mr. Belding, what happened? 75 years old, he passed away, and I don't know why I thought that Mr. Belding from Saved by the Bell had passed away. He was a principal. Gen Xers and millennials will know who he is.
2: Yeah, killing them off already, huh?
1: But I totally thought like a couple of years ago that he passed, but I guess maybe not. So apparently he has passed away at the age of 75, died either yesterday or the day before. The family's now putting out, circulating. You're going to see it all over social media. But I was like, oh no, not Mr. Belding. I feel like 75 is young.
2: Not Mr. Belding.
1: I mean, the bones hurt probably and like the body ain't moving like it used to, but you know what I mean? Like,
2: yeah, that's
1: 75.
2: Sad. Yeah, R.I.P. I love Mr. Belding.
1: Yes, definitely. Ray J, sit down, son. All right, so Ray J has been on one since I think it was last year when we all felt bad for him. We were like, OMG, or maybe it was this year because he's just been running amok for a hot second. But if I'm not mistaken, he was, you know, on stage with fake red tears saying he was crying blood, but then that was fake blood. And then he said, oh yeah, my pacemaker, somebody in the crowd, you know, they took off with my key fob from my heart, you know, and then y'all remember that? That was like a couple of months ago.
2: Key fob.
1: Not the key fob. Like they took off with the key fob for its heart and everybody's like, bro, you don't even have like the cut on the chest to show that you went going through like a heart pacemaker that you ended up talking about. So we don't know what the truth is, but y'all get ready for it because he melted on social media just yesterday. Ray J once again raising concerns about his health, saying he's dealing with his heart because maybe his key fob for his heart is missing. And also now liver problems. He Googled what he's experiencing and he said he still hasn't gotten them checked out, but like something's up with the liver. And of course, some of the comments were just like on the live stream on social media saying, bruh, I thought you said you were supposed to die like a year ago.
2: Come on, man.
1: I was like, come on.
2: Golly,
1: you gotta be kidding. His sister Brandy ended up going and visiting the live stream and she goes, you're fine, bro. I'm gonna continue to take care of you. She is paying all the bills. She's paying his bills. So I guess he's not making money like he used to.
2: Yeah, he's getting into fights with Orlando Brown. That's what he's doing.
1: I don't know what this boy is doing, but it is a hot mess.
2: And amigos back together? Might be happening. Well, Quavo and Offset are officially making music back together again, and they reunited for a new song called Away, and it's on Quavo's upcoming album, Chromeo Life, and that's going to be dropping this Friday, so I don't know if they're going to be making a full-blown album together, but I think it's great that both Offset and Quavo are putting their differences aside, and hopefully they can make a brand new album with, like, AI with Takeoff. I think they have a lot of unreleased music that they're going to be putting out, but it's great that they're getting back together.
1: I wonder how this is going to turn out, you guys. Kind of interesting. That is your Celebrity Radar. I'm Gina Lee Fuentes. You can find me on Twitter, Instagram, Snapchat, TikTok. 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
2: 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It's super simple. All you got to do is look up Ando on Air.
1: 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We'll see you bright and early tomorrow morning. 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

0: one of the worst Halloween candies say they're making some changes this year. Otto's going to give us some food news. Let's see if we like it. I don't even know which candy it is. It's a Dana Cortez Show Hottest Hashtags. My name is Dana Cortez.
1: DJ Automatic.
2: I go by Anthony A, a.k.a. the Burnt Tortilla.
0: I hate this hashtag. The average price for a new vehicle now in the U.S. has surpassed $50,000. Yeah, it's ridiculous. $50,080 is now the average. Groceries are high. Gas is high. Cars are high. Everything is high. I don't know what to say.
1: We are a victim of our circumstances.
0: Vote. What do we have for food news? DJ Automatic.
1: Brock's is bringing something new for candy corn lovers. It's called an ode to candy corn, and it is a perfume.
2: Oh.
0: I can smell like sugar you can wax.
1: You can smell like candy corn right now.
2: Candy corn barely even has a smell. It doesn't even really have a scent.
1: Not according to Brock's. It smells just like vanilla, sponge sugar, and honey notes. And the first one already came out. It dropped on September 22nd, sold out immediately. The next batch is dropping on October 1st. Be ready.
0: You know what it smells like? Bottom of the bowl.

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3: 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December, 4 years.
0: Four years. I believe that, you know, she's got kids. She's busy, number one. And maybe she doesn't want to bring people around her children. Like, that's just not her choice. I mean, this is obviously a choice because if she wanted to,
4: yeah,
0: she Tristan's
4: could,
0: there.
4: And a ex. Billion other men, yeah. Literally a billion. Yeah. Might be like 6 billion more men. But yes. Yeah. Is she trying to re-virginize herself? You know,
0: not even real. Because, Anthony, there's this thing on social media that if you go a long time without being with someone, you can claim virginity again.
4: Which is stupid.
0: You cannot.
5: Also, like, Khloe, you don't have to be that deep, though. Dana, you're mentioning, like, is she going to bring her around her kids and this and that? Yeah. You don't need to worry about all that if you're just a grown adult trying to have some fun and let off some steam.
0: Well, I know, but maybe she doesn't want to let off steam, or maybe she does, but she's scared to get hurt again. Think about the amount of times Khloe has chosen to be with somebody. She's a loyal person. She puts it all in there, and these men have hurt her.
4: She hasn't in a while.
0: Lord have mercy.
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0: Do you smell that? Pumpkin spice. Is it too soon to talk about Halloween? When pumpkin spice starts to be released into the universe,
1: yeah,
0: I feel like it's Halloween season. I know we're not in October
1: yet. I thought that was
0: yet.
1: To celebrate the fall.
0: Nah, it's Halloween. Halloween is the second best holiday. Very, very, very close to Christmas.
1: What?
0: I mean, there's some years where I'm like, Halloween might be better than Christmas this year. I know friends that actually buy decorations after Halloween on sale so that the next year they can have everything ready to go.
1: I don't really care about Halloween.
0: I know you don't.
1: Say,
0: I know you don't.
1: I love the candy. I love candy year round though. So it's that.
0: I can't even buy candy to give away because he'll eat it all before we even have trick or treaters.
1: I will say shout out to the big boss here. She already has a candy bucket out there in the front.
2: Ooh, ain't mad at that.
1: No, I'm not mad at that, but I will say it also proved one thing. Huge bucket of candy. All the Almond Joys and Mounds were still in the bucket.
0: Did you eat one?
1: No, I hate those candies. Nobody wants it. I mean, it was proof. When you have a bucket that big and there is still 20 pieces of candy left in there and they're all the same kind.
0: I'm very surprised, Otto, that you don't like those because you love grandma candies.
1: Those
0: shocks me.
1: I don't like anything with coconut. No.
0: Well, my grandma used to buy those, and you're right. I hated them, and I think she did that on purpose now that I think about it because she knew I wouldn't eat them.
2: See, Almond Joys are more closely associated to Halloween than Pumpkin Spice Latte is.
0: That's the only time of year anybody buys them, huh? Probably during Halloween.
2: Truth be told, those are Almond Joys from last year, I think.
0: Probably so.
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0: Congratulations to Moneybagg Yo and Ari Fletcher. They are married.
1: Wow.
0: I had no idea. I know. So they did it surrounded by friends and family on his 35th birthday in Las Vegas. We know him pretty well. He's a good man. He's a good person. He's a good father. Snoop Dogg and Shantae.
1: They've been together forever.
0: Oh, my gosh. They, for real. Gucci Mane and Keisha.
1: Oh, she held him down, though, for real. Because when he went in to prison, and he was he admits that he was having real mental problems.
0: He has schizophrenia.
1: Yeah, and she took care of all his finances and actually grew them.
0: He says, I have bouts with this disease. It's an illness. And when I get really bad, she is allowed to commit me. Imagine the trust you have to have someone.
1: That's love. Levels, and yeah, that is true love right there.
0: And then, of course, Kendrick and Whitney, I mean, they're not married yet, but they've been engaged forever.
1: He better put a ring on that.
0: That's what I'm saying. I'm like, Kendrick, Drake already called you out for that. That's the one thing I'm like, why aren't you marrying this woman
1: yet? Maybe
0: he
1: doesn't believe in marriage. There's some people, they just don't believe in it.
0: Oh, come on.
1: I'm trying to look out for my boy Kendrick.
0: Whitney believes in it. I'm going to tell you, take her down the aisle. And then finally, arguably the most famous couple that's been married forever, Jay-Z and Beyonce.
1: They're forever couple at this point.
0: But, you know, she's put up with a lot. We all saw the elevator incident. We know that Jay-Z was not always the best husband. And I feel like Jay-Z since then seems like he's been on the right path.
1: He feels like a reformed man. Yeah,
0: I think so, too.
1: He really puts his family first always.
2: Yeah, that smack would have done me right, too.
0: Shout out to Solange. All right, we'll be right back after this.
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3: Folks, this is the Red Shovel Report going live to the Northeast Highs. Dan?
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1: 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This is when DJ Automatic curates a playlist, and you know every single one is going to hit the right way.
2: Let's go.
1: Oh, my gosh. So we'd like to hear from you. Look, leave us a voicemail. We want

0: It's good to hear little baby on the radio. My goodness. 877-730-DCS1. We want you to call. We want you to text with your request. And this song, Otto, you're like, you're feeling this
1: one. I'm feeling
0: one.
1: This one. I feel like Pharrell came and swooped in and got everyone a couple hits, and now he's going to go back to the fashion world.
0: I love it that Lil Baby mentions him on the track, too.
1: I mean, he probably had to. He was probably obligated to because of, a Pharrell track costs a lot of money.
0: But it's not just that. It's being able to say, Pharrell respects me enough to give me a beat. Because Pharrell's not going to do that for anybody.
1: He's not going to do that for just anyone. He was very, very selective of who he works with at this point.

0: for you, girl.
1: Hi, it's the Dana Cortez Show. Welcome. What's your name?
0: Oh, my name's Kevin.
1: Kevin, thank you so much for listening. What's going on? What are you up to?
0: It finally worked. I'm finally in.
1: We're really here. We're here with you, Kevin. What are you doing?
0: I just got done with work for the morning. I got a little break, and then I'm back in the afternoon. I'm a crossing guard.
1: Oh, wow. Thank you so much for everything you do for our littles, for our kids, for our community. That's such a tough job.
0: Yeah, 6 years doing it and almost getting run over a couple times, but I'm still here.
1: Oh, yeah. Parents, slow down out there. So, what do you want Automatic to add to the playlist for you?
0: My nickname in high school was, junior high was The Cyclone, and then it changed to DJ Cyclone, but that was because I would carry my laptop with me all the time, and I would bust

0: theory on the next artist here coming up. Miss Lotto is in her soft woman phase.
1: She's on fire right now,
0: though. She is. But she, you know, I've always loved her. Obviously, you know that, Otto, Anthony. You know I've always loved Lotto. But she's in a different space. She's a mama.
2: Yes.
0: She's standing tall with 21 Savage. He seems to be so proud to have her by his side.
1: She's got Doja Cat on her new song.
0: She's coming different. And I'm not mad at it.
1: Well, she's definitely leveled up.
0: Yes. And this one right here is one of my favorites.

0: People make fun of Soulja Boy because he's constantly demanding respect, but he deserves it, right?
1: He's been around for a minute. He's got some really big records.
0: It's not just that, though. It's what he did. Anthony, when we had him in the studio, you're the one that asked him, how did you have the idea to take the dancing and the rapping and everything to YouTube? And here's what he said.
2: It was hard to get the music out back then. You know, I didn't really have contact with radio stations like we do now.
0: Yeah, now you just call them. Come on in. Yeah.
2: We just really attacked that internet a lot. And, set a blueprint that a lot of different record labels and companies, management, artists use to this day.
0: Folks want to make fun of him, but he's really the king of the dancing and everything, way before Vine, way before TikTok. I mean, he set the standard.
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0: For sure.
1: You and Kanye West have been saying it for a decade.

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0: Do you smell that? Pumpkin spice. Is it too soon to talk about Halloween? When pumpkin spice starts to be released into the universe,
1: yeah,
0: I feel like it's Halloween season. I know we're not in October
1: yet. I thought that was to celebrate the fall.
0: Nah, it's Halloween. Halloween is the second best holiday. Very, very, very close to Christmas.
1: What?
0: I mean, there's some years where I'm like, Halloween might be better than Christmas this year. I know friends that actually buy decorations after Halloween on sale so that the next year they can have everything ready to go.
1: I don't really care about Halloween.
0: I know you don't. I know you don't.
1: I love the candy. I love candy year round though. So it's that.
0: I can't even buy candy to give away because he'll eat it all before we even have trick or treaters.
1: I will say shout out to the big boss here. She already has a candy bucket out there in the front.
2: Ooh, ain't mad at that.
1: No, I'm not mad at that, but I will say it also proved one thing. Huge bucket of candy. All the Almond Joys and Mounds were still in the bucket.
0: Did you eat one?
1: No, I hate those candies. Nobody wants it. I mean, it was proof. When you have a bucket that big and there's still 20 pieces of candy left in there and they're all the same kind.
0: I'm very surprised, Otto, that you don't like those because you love grandma candies. Shocks me.
1: I don't like anything with coconut. No.
0: Well, my grandma used to buy those, and you're right. I hated them, and I think she did that on purpose now that I think about it because she knew I wouldn't eat them.
2: See, Almond Joys are more closely associated to Halloween than Pumpkin Spice Latte is.
0: That's the only time of year anybody buys them, huh? Probably during Halloween.
2: Truth be told, those are Almond Joys from last year, I think.
0: Probably so.
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7: She take my money when I'm in need. Yes, she's a trifling friend indeed. Oh, she's a gold digger. Way over time.

0: Khloe Kardashian has had no sexy time for 4 years.
1: It's a tough world out there for me. I'm single. I might be ready to mingle.
2: Tell me you've had sex, by the way.
1: Fortunately, no. December, 4 years.
0: Four years. I believe that, you know, she's got kids. She's busy, number one. And maybe she doesn't want to bring people around her children. Like, that's just not her choice. I mean, this is obviously a choice because if she wanted to,
3: yeah,
0: she Tristan's
3: could,
0: there.
3: And a ex. Billion other men, yeah. Literally a billion. Yeah. Might be more. Like 6 billion more men. But yes. Yeah. Is she trying to re-virginize herself? You know,
0: not even real. Because, Anthony, there's this thing on social media that if you go a long time without being with someone, you can claim virginity again.
3: Which is stupid.
0: But you cannot.
4: Also, like, Khloe, you don't have to be that deep, though. Dana, you're mentioning, like, is she going to bring around her kids and this and that? Yeah. You don't need to worry about all that if you're just a grown adult trying to have some fun and let off some steam.
0: Well, I know, but maybe she doesn't want to let off steam, or maybe she does, but she's scared to get hurt again. Think about the amount of times Khloe has chosen to be with somebody. She's a loyal person. She puts it all in there, and these men have hurt her.
3: She hasn't in a while.
0: Lord have mercy.
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1: Yeah. 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

0: 7-3. I just swam to work, man. It was crazy out there, man. How you feeling, man? DJ Anamal. Just chilling, man. Doing my thing. I hope you guys are enjoying yourself. And this is the deal, man. We have the keyword for you right now, right here. And it is TRIP. T-R-I-P. 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We are taking care of you today, tomorrow, all week, for a couple of weeks, man. So you want to win that? Gee, 1,000? Yeah, 100. Damn, man. I'm telling you, man. $1,000 bills? Yeah, you want to go. Come on, $100 bill, y'all. And big shouts out to Wu-Tang Clan performing in the rain last night for our winners. Congratulations. I hope you guys enjoyed the show. It was a three-hour show, man. They definitely killed it, man. Wu-Tang, Bone Thugs and Harmony, man. And I hope you guys enjoyed yourself and you did what you had to do. And yeah, you stayed warm and you doubled up on your clothing and everything, man. So shouts out to you. Trip, don't forget. That's the keyword. And Becky G, New Mexico United tickets coming up. We have your hookups. We are your concert leader. 505-262-5477. DJ Animal going to hook you up. Quesadas Comedy Club y Cantina brings you, yes, they do, the 5-second rule. They bring you the 5 o'clock traffic jam. They bring you the celebrity catchphrase. So get ready to get hooked up, okay? Dan Soder coming this weekend, Friday and Saturday. That's going to be a great show, man, October 2nd and 3rd. So get ready for that, man. It's going to be the big one. Kiss 973, 7 and 9. 30 shows. 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It's Taco Tuesday. Let's go.
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0: Fody Pock.
1: That's right. Anderson Pack. That's right. And you know what? I tell you, man, it's crazy that I'll Be Sure is on that track, too. Let's go with a dilemma. Nelly and Kelly. Always a dilemma, right? Yeah. Kiss 973. Turn it up.

0: tell you what, man. I have your chance coming up for the 5 second rule brought to you by Quesadas Comedy Club y Cantina. That's right, man. 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Yes, Dan Soder this weekend. Caroline Ray's coming. Craig Condon. Sienna Hubert Ross, man. Dedrick Flynn. It's going to be Harlan Williams, man. It's going to be fun, man. It's going to be fun the rest of the year. Faison Love is coming. Luz Pasos. My boy Anthony A. going to be there December 26th. And Stephen Michael Quesada December 18th. Cheryl Underwood. There's a lot of comedians coming, man. So I love making the rounds over there. And they sponsor the show right here, the 5 Second Rule, the 5 O'Clock Traffic Jam, and the Celebrity Catchphrase, which you are going to win. Becky G coming up next. Get ready. Don't go nowhere.
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by another man wearing a Batman costume. 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He got away, I guess, from Batman. Orale. The Friendly Skies. Now, this is a STFU. The Friendly Skies.

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0: Next to Coast Party Station, Kiss 973. Cardi B right there. When I hear aha, I think ah. He puts the blade in my mouth. The Joker, Heath Ledger, one of the best Jokers ever. So every time I see aha, I have a poster that says aha, and it's the Joker, Heath Ledger. May he rest in peace. All the Jokers were awesome. Congratulations to Brandon Curley Jr., three pirates from Pirates of the Caribbean. Of course, I knew the movie. Jack Sparrow, Will Turner, and Hector Barbosa. That's right, man. They got all, he got all three of them right because, yes, you'll always remember this is the day.
1: Gentlemen, milady, you will always remember this is the day that you almost caught Captain Jack Sparrow.
0: What's his favorite letter? R. I love Captain Jack Sparrow, man. Johnny Depp needs to come back for Pirate 6. So he could be like, I'm dishonest. And to trust a dishonest person, you gotta be dishonest, honestly. It's the dishonest, honest ones you gotta worry about. Honestly. Yeah, he's awesome. Amazing. So congratulations. Going out to Brandon Curley Jr. You're going to check it out at Sandia Amphitheater. Becky G, October 6th. Get your tickets at sandiacasino.com, everybody. She will be there October 6th. October 6th, okay? And we have more tickets coming up. Yes, I do in the 5 o'clock traffic jam. Plus, the celebrity catchphrase coming up for you to win a 4-pack of New Mexico United before 5 o'clock. Animal hooks it up. Don't go nowhere. I'm unleashed.
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0: now official, like a referee whistle. 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We go together like Menudo and Lemon on Kiss 97.3. What's up, primo? Yee!
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0: Closer.
1: Yes, everybody wants to get closer to Bruno Mars and Drake, right? Like Carol G. Yeah, right. They want to get closer to her. Neo right there, my bro. New Mexico's Party Station, Kiss 973. This is crazy. Bruno Mars vows to get her back, he told Drake. He saw Carol G with Drake, man, because she had her Houston show in H-Town. And Drake stopped by and sane. Man, Mars was like, wow, I got to get on Instagram to win Carol G back, saying I have to get her back. I must get her back. I will get her back. It's hilarious, man. Drake made a surprise appearance at the concert, and you know, the crowd went into a frenzy. They went crazy, man. Carol G gushed about collaborating with Bruno Mars on the song Still, saying it expressed exactly what she was feeling and how she was feeling it. It's a great song. We're playing it on Kiss 973. New musica right here, man. She always thanked Bruno Mars for the magic in the song and for feeling the way she did, calling him incredible. They all are incredible, man. Three incredible artists, man. So let's see who Carol G ends up doing a collaboration with next. Brother Bruno, Brother Drake, let's see who's next. Who's it going to be? Is it going to be Dave and Thames? Rain Dance? Here it is, man. Let's see. I'd have to think of that one. Who's next, man? The Bunny. She did the Bunny. Man, that's going to be cool. The 5 o'clock traffic jam coming up. Becky G and New Mexico United tickets right now coming up. New Mexico United tickets right now. First caller. Let's do it right now.
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0: out of his cage and unleashed. 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
1: New Mexico's Party Station, Kiss 973. Raymond, you are our winner, man. He's on the phone line, man. He's cruising around doing his thing, man, and delivering some food. And he said, I want to go to New Mexico United. Got a four-pack for Brother Raymond. You're going to go check it out. It's going on this weekend right there at, of course, the Isotope Park. Rio Grande Credit Union. Field for Hispanic Heritage Night Sunday. It's going to be Sunday, 4 p.m. They're going to tailgate early. We're going to shut down the Phoenix Rising. So big shouts out to you. Let's go home. DJ Heat Official.

What are you doing, man? Are you chilling? Are you enjoying your life? Becky G is coming at Sandia Amphitheater October 6th. I have your tickets coming up, so do not touch the dial. Let's go. New Mexico Party Monsters. The Weeknd. He had to actually stop the show because another fan was pushing somebody against the barricade. The Weeknd is such a good guy. Way to go, Abel.

0: 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It's hilarious. 5 o'clock traffic jam brought to you by Quesadas Comedy Club y Cantina. 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

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Oh, man. 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And it's going to be October 6th. We are your concert leader, and she is coming through right here to New Mexico. She killed it last year with the fair, man, when the year before. So I got you tickets coming very soon. Get ready. Get ready. Oh, nah, nah. What's my name? Animal.

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